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Getting back into the beats, here's a new one from YG Marley. It's called Fire on Might.

That is the latest from Tyler featuring Zara Larsson. She did it again on My The Hottest Hip Hop and R&B. Coming up in the next three songs for your Sunday sesh. Got a throwback from 96, the Fugees. Got to throw in some T.I. after that.

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It's the weekend. You've got so much time to get in the draw to see Chris Brown and Usher live in New York. 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

0: 1814, Ja Rastafari, Oh My, the hottest hip-hop in R&B. You got me, Mala, here hanging out with you on your My Weekends. Now make sure you're staying up to date with the team at the My Morning Crew, 6 to 10 a.m. weekdays. Just the other day, so the record for the most amount of menu items said in 30 seconds was broken. Now feeling inspired, Storm tried to give it a go instead with just normal food items. This is with bakery items. Here's a snippet.
1: Mince pie, mince and cheese pie, steak and cheese pie, mushroom pie, chicken and cranberry pie, sausage roll, chicken kebab. 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

0: Aussie buns, custard square, caramel slice. 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
1: That was a.
2: Do you want to know how many you did?
1: Yeah.
2: Are you ready? Is there a drum roll? 24.
3: Oh! 24, that's pretty impressive. Shout out to the bro Storm. Now, if you want to go back and check out the episodes, text the keyword podcast to 463. Not going to lie, I reckon I could break the record for the amount of Fortnite maps named in our 30 seconds. Anyways, getting back into the beats, here's Bryson Tiller, It's Okay, or Mine.

0: It's My Weekend's Kehlani Out the Window just before 1 p.m. on your Sunday afternoon. Now we've got two shout-outs to give away. Shout-out to Chris, who is driving us home from Papamoa. Love your fiancé. Aw, shout-out to you guys. Drive home safe. And also another shout-out for an early 10th birthday to Mila. Her birthday is this Tuesday. Hope you enjoy your 10th birthday, Mila. Getting back into the beat in 2 minutes' time with some Plies, Sun and Water, and Usher on the way. On My.
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2: Yeah.
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2: 7 years is the number to beat.
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3: What do you mean by actively looking?
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0: Here's to Popeye's famous Louisiana chicken. Tried it yet?
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3: Yo, to be straight up with you, Aotearoa sounds way nicer than New Zealand. Do you reckon?
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0: My.
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Kanye Gold Digger on your My Weekends. You're hanging out with me, Mala, all the way up until 3 p.m. today. Now, my Ministry of Education want to spotlight more heroes of the classroom. If there's a teacher that has made a positive impact in your life, could be a teacher you're associated with, someone in your community, we could help you to recognize their kindness and guidance with a special surprise. All you have to do is text HERO 2463 for the link, follow it through to nominate them and as a hero of the classroom. All thanks to our friends at Ministry of Education. Now coming up in the beats, got some T-Pain, J. Cole on the way. Here's Bruno Mars, Dance With Me On My...

I'm a Brent Fires, need a bad on your my weekends. You're hanging out with me, Mala. Now, as you guys know, Drake dropped 3 albums. You had Iceman, Habibi, Maid of Honor. Now, what are your guys' actual favorite songs from those 3 albums? Here's my 2. One of them is Road Trips. I love this one, man. What a vibe.

0: One's gotta be too hard for the radio. It's Mr. Pop Star, that's a way go. Now too hard for the radio. Too hard for the radio. What are your guys' thoughts on the album? Let me know, 463, and send me your two favorite songs at 463 as well from the album. I might even play them soon. Get it back into the beats in a minute. Time of Sam Rihanna and some Chris Brown on the way as well. Oh my.
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0: Tamia, officially missing you on My, the hottest hip-hop in R&B. You're hanging out with me, Muller. Now, just the other day, the team in the My Morning crew were talking about how they were disappointed with the food at the Radio Awards. Here's a little snippet.
1: It wasn't even, like, consistent. Like, there was some salami and stuff, I guess. But it wasn't, like, a good charcuterie board.
2: Mm.
1: It was, like, it was very much thrown together. And I just thought, I'm just going to continue to take ours.
2: My son would have hated it.
3: Yeah, not enough food.
2: That was not classy. Hey, I bet you, Eads, I bet you love the carrot sticks, though.
4: I was just listening to you guys. Hey, I had a plate of carrots.
2: Yeah.
1: And hey, I'm really happy for you that you're here.
5: I was with Eads when we arrived.
4: Yeah.
5: And Eads was like, oh my God, look at this. It's amazing.
4: I was like, wow, they've got grapes here. I can't afford those right now.
0: 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Right now, here's YG, Ty Dolla

0: Now, I can't lie. 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That's going down in the next 2 minutes. Keep it locked. Don't mind.
1: The My Morning Crew.
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0: My.
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Snoop Dogg, Gangsta Love on your My Weekends. Got Mala here hanging out with you. Now, Māori roll or general roll, not sure which one to pick. 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Storm and Shay caught up to Kōrero about the different options and what they could mean for you. To catch up on their Kōrero, just text the keyword VOTE, V-O-T-E, sorry, 2463 to watch the video and learn more. This is all thanks to our friends at the Electoral Commission. Shout out to them. Getting back into the beats, got some Beyonce Drake on the way. Here's Givian, Jezebel, oh my.

0: Giveon's finally over his breakup and ready to hit the dance floor.
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0: That was Jezebel on My,
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0: I'm a huge fan of the song. It's Femi Noble. Got that Frank Ocean vibe to it. You're hanging out with me, Mala. Now, Storm from the My Days pulled up to the skills trades training in Tamaki Makaurau to see if he's got what it takes to become a tradie. From getting hands-on with the tools to learning how to plumb a shower with the pros, Storm put his skills to the test. To check out the video, text the keyword skills, obviously S-K-I-L-L-S, 2463 for the link. Comment and you'll go in the draw to score a toolkit worth $500. That's pretty decent, not gonna lie. Now getting back into the beats in a minute's time, got some Jordan Sparks, Bruno Mars, and J. Cole on the way. Oh my.
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weekend. You've got so much time to get in the draw to see Chris Brown and Usher live in New York. 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

0: 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You're hanging out with me, Mala. 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
3: 0 from 7.
0: I feel like that's crazy, man. I feel like they should have at least won like 3. What are you guys' thoughts? Let me know. 463. I think they got robbed, man. I heard that we even got nominated for the Best Weekend Announcers team. I don't know, I heard that somewhere down the vine. Anyway, getting back into the beats, here's Al Amin on My.

0: Hori Shaw and Tawihi, Catch a Wave as my send-off track. That is me, Mala, signing off for you, my weekends. Thanks for hanging out, my whānau. I'll catch you guys next week. Coming up after the break, got some prayers, Kehlani and Maoli. And the sis Myers, because she's going to jump on the ones and twos as well. I'll catch you guys next time. Until then, let it bolt.
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Akon, that is locked up here on My The Hottest Hip Hop and R&B. It is your home of throwback music. And you got me, Kayla, hanging out with you up until 9 p.m. tonight. So let's get straight into the show. Still to come in your next four, we've got Don Toliver and Rima on the way. Rihanna and Drake in the mix as well. Flo Rida. And we're also going to be catching up to see what the My Morning Crew got up to earlier on in the week. So just some highlights and loads more to go throughout the show. But 463 on the text line. Let me know what you guys are getting up to. 0800-946-624. Give me a buzz. But for right now, brand new music from Ariana Grande, Hate That I Made You Love Me, here on My

0: My, the hottest hip hop and R&B. That is Don Toliver Rema. Track is called Second Hand. He's also making his way down to Aotearoa supporting Post Malone for a concert in October here in Tāmaki, so be sure to check that one out. But my morning crew, let's check out the week that was. So earlier on in the week, we do know it was Samoan Language Week, and Atua, which is Nixon's son, dropped a little vlog on my Instagram page, so be sure to check that out. It's so cute. But go have a look. See how Samoan Atua really is.
1: The only thing Samoan, and I mean it is Samoan Language Week, the only thing Samoan about my son at the moment is his eating habit, weight, and name. That's it. That is it for Atua, man.
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0: He is so cute. So yeah, go check it out on the My Instagram funnel. He is beautiful. And Fun of the My Morning Crew will be back tomorrow from 6 a.m. as per Text a Keyword Podcast as well to 463 if you guys want a link to their show podcast to listen to on Rover. And we're going to be jumping straight back into the beats in your next 3 660 on the way. 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

weekend, you've got so much time to get in the draw to see Chris Brown and Usher live in New York. If you hear Chris Brown and Usher play out back to back, call 0800 WINMY. Keep it locked on Rover to make sure you don't miss your shot.

Hottest hip hop and R&B, that is Nelly Furtado. Say it right. It is your home of throwback music. We're going to be jumping straight back into the beats, but before we do so, I want to give a big shout out to Mila. It is her 10th birthday, double digits, and that's a big happy birthday from your mum, Sam, who has texted through. So shout out to you and big loves from everyone here at Mai. And be a good girl for your mum. You're going to be a teenager before you know it. That's crazy. I almost have a 10-year-old too, so mum, I know how you feel. But we're going to be jumping straight back into the beats. We got Dave, Tim's in the mix, Michan, Bubba right now. We got brand new music from Chris Brown and Leon Thomas. Track's called Fallen on Mai.

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0: 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Some important stuff. 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

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If you guys do like that song, I would definitely recommend checking out his Tiny Dex version on YouTube. 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But if you guys are just tuning in, we are talking Red Cross. So when disaster strikes, staying connected is imperative. It saves lives. That's why Mai is backing New Zealand Red Cross Giving Day on Thursday, the 11th of June. 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So get into it, whānau. my.rover.nz. We are all about supporting each other over here. But jumping straight back into the beats for right now. Too Hard for the Radio, Drake, oh my.

He came back swinging. 43 tracks across 3 albums, all dropped on the same day. Drake's not here to play any games. That was Too Hard for the Radio on My, your home of the hottest new music.

0: Sama and Murder Gang PB all teaming up for that track. It's called Sex a Party, but still to come in your next three, we're going to throw a bit to 2005 with some Bow Wow, so be sure to lock in here on My.
1: My Whoa Back Wednesdays, brought to you by Peter Pitt. 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And to top it off, Storm from My Days has a $30 Peter Pitt voucher up for grabs. 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
4: 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Mai on Rover.

the weekend? You've got so much time to get in the draw to see Chris Brown and Usher live in New York. If you hear Chris Brown and Usher play out back to back, call 0800 WINMY. Keep it locked on Rover to make sure you don't miss your shot.

That is Neo in the middle of a My 30. And you got me, Kayla, hanging out with you for your My Weekend. So welcome into the show. Right now, we are talking heroes. So My and the Ministry of Education want to spotlight more heroes of the classroom. Is there a teacher that has made a positive impact on your life? We could help you to recognize their kindness and their guidance with a special surprise. So text the keyword hero to 463 for the link and follow it through. You guys can nominate your hero through there. And that is all thanks to the Ministry of Education. Find out how to become a teacher in New Zealand, whether you have just finished school, recently graduated, or if you guys want to change careers. You know, teaching could absolutely be for you. But jumping straight back into the beats, this is Tyler Zaralasa, and she did it again on My

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2: The man them too inconsiderate. 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

fit in one SUV. 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

0: Don't Think I'm Not, Candy. Here on My The Hottest Hip Hop and R&B and your home of throwbacks. You got me and Kayla hanging out with you, but we're going to quickly jump into one of the highlights of the week with the My Morning Crew. So it was Radio Awards Week and everyone was they were in the office getting all glammed up, you know, to head on over to the Radio Awards. But let's see if they actually won any.
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1: 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And we lost every single one.
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My Home of Throwback Music. That is Beyonce teaming up with Sean Paul. Track is called Baby Boy. And I don't know if you guys know this or I don't know if you guys care, but Sean Paul, the bro, he's like a party mix. So he is French, English, Chinese, Jamaican, Portuguese, and is also Jewish. So random, but I was like, that's buzzy. But we are jumping straight back into the beats. It's Coterie, Lay Your Head on My.

Wrapping up 30 minutes of music. That is Tim's What You Need here on My The Hottest Hip Hop and R&B. She's given us a little treat today as well, guys. She has dropped the official video for the song. So that is What You Need on YouTube. So you guys should definitely go and check that out. I have done that on behalf of Vaspano, and I'm going to give it a 10 out of 10. Elegant as usual. But still to come, we got Amy Winehouse on the way. LMA in the mix, J. Cole, Chris Brown, Te Wehi, all in your next three. Let's go. Bye.

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1: 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I know it's in Texas, probably in Tennessee, that says, fool me once, shame on you. If fool me, we can't get fooled again.

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We're going to waste no time. Olivia Dean, Eminem, Kehlani. But for right now, we got some backyard beats. This is Te Wehi. Track is called Damn. Here on my...

0: up 30 minutes of music. And I want you guys to lock in because in the next 15 minutes, we're going to have a little bit of a Super Rugby highlights little break where we're going to talk qualifying finals and who's going to the semis as well. But still to come, we've got Savage on the way. Don't go back to 2005 where he is singing that with Akon. We got Bruno Mars, Coco Jones, T.I. all up in your next three. Lock in. It's My FM.
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2: Please.
3: They were at the Ice Cube concert at the Trust Arena.
2: Ice Cube?
3: Yeah, they were at Ice
2: Cube. Duplessis Allen.
3: And then she was like, is this the line for the drinks? And I was like, yep. And it was the line for the merch. So when they got to the front, there was the drinks there.
2: That's such a good
3: drink. Don't ask me, man. I literally just got here.

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Dead and Gone by T.I. and Justin Timberlake. They are all teaming up for that one. You got me, Kayla, hanging out with you up until 9 p.m. whanau. But right now, we are talking Super Rugby. So the qualifying finals went down this weekend. That was six teams, Hurricanes versus the Brumbies. Hurricanes walked away with that win. Crusaders and the Blues. Crusaders have won 52-31 against the Blues. And then the Chiefs versus the Reds. And it looks like the Chiefs walked away with that dub as well. So next week, heading into the semi-finals, will be the Chiefs versus the Crusaders on Friday night. And Saturday night, it will be the Hurricanes versus the Blues as well. So be sure to keep an eye out on that whanau. We're going to be jumping straight back into the beats. But right now, brand new music from YG Mali, Fire on My.

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0: 30 minutes of music. YG, Ty Dolla Sign. That is Teach You How to Love Me here on My, the hottest hip hop and R&B. Still to come, we are going to throw back to 1994. TLC. Kehlani, Usher, Sons of Zion, Sierra, and so many more tracks to play. I'll be sure to lock in here on My.
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to the show. Storm from My Days got to pull out with Skills Trade Training in Tāmaki to see if he's got what it takes to become a tradie. So he got to get his hands on the tools and learn how to plumb a shower with the pros, and Storm got to put his skills to the test. If you guys want to check out the video, text Skills to 463 for the link, comment on that video, and you guys will also go into the draw to win a toolkit worth $500. And that is all thanks to Skills Training. Hands-on plumbing, gas fitting, drain laying training at purpose-built facilities all around Tāmaki Makaurau. So that is Skills to 463. We got 660 in the mix, Burna Boy, but for right now, Armor, Brent Fires. This is Need a Bed here on My.

0: see, that is, we made it here on My The Hottest Hip Hop and R&B. You got me, Kayla, hanging out with you up until 9 p.m. tonight, Fano. So 463 on the text line, let me know what you guys are getting up to tonight. If you guys are on holiday, if you guys are prepping for the week ahead, whatever it is, let me know, 463. So to come though, Chingy on the way. Throwing it back to 2003, and that is all up in your next 3 minutes. It's My.
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2: Yeah.
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3: No choice ones, though.
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My, the hottest hip hop and R&B, that is Black Eyed Peas, Don't Lie. And I don't know if you guys know this, but in their time as a group of 10 years, they sold 80 million records altogether. And that group was also ranked 12th on Billboard's 2000 Decade End Artist of the Year, which is actually insane. But jumping straight back into the beats, we got Jordan with a Wire, that is a Waiata Māori coming up in your next four. Rihanna, Kolohe Kai, Bubba right now, brand new music, Bryson Tiller.

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1: Kia ora, this is Jordan with a Y. I'm from Whangaroa in Samoa. This is mine and Chase Wood's new track, Dancing Gets To. It's a fun one, so get into it. You're listening.

0: Dancing Kids 2. That is Jordan with a Y, Chase Woods. And that is your My Waiata Māori wrapping up 30 minutes of music. But still to come in your next three, we got T-Pain on the way, the Honor Back to 2005 T.I. We got Tinashe 50 Cent in the mix as well. But I want to quickly touch on this news just in. Italy has officially banned Kanye West and Travis Scott concerts and festivals over security concerns. And this is all stemming from the 2021 crowd crush at Astroworld. And it looks like Paris, France may be following suit, so I can imagine how big of a court case this will be for both the artists against, I don't know, an entire country, I guess. But I will see you guys up in your next three. It's My.
1: Looking for some fire beats for your lunch break? Peep My Lunch Break.

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4: Damn, little mama. You know you thick as hell, know what I'm saying? 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You know,

0: New music from Corella. That is Under the Covers here on My, the hottest hip hop and R&B. You got me, Kayla, hanging out with you for one more hour, Fano, and then we got our DJ mixes that is going to be playing out from 9 p.m. as well. But so to come in your next three: Nicki Minaj, Sun and Water, Tyga, Janae Aiko, and Usher, all in the mix. Keep it locked here on My.
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1: her finish. 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Whom! All day.
2: All day.
1: Whom! Whom! If it's an F3 car, whom!
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hottest hip-hop and R&B. It's your home of throwbacks. We're going to be wrapping the show at 9 p.m. but let's talk New Zealand police. So the My Morning Crew linked up with the New Zealand police to see if they could pass the physical test needed to become a police officer. Text RUN to 463 for the link to the video and see who smashed it and have a look at who just tried their best. If not, you guys can jump into the My Instagram or Facebook as well or check it out. And that is all thanks to the New Zealand police. New Zealand police have launched season 4 of the Ride Along series on YouTube. So be sure to check it out. But jumping straight back into the music, new music from Bruno Mars. This is Dance With Me. Oh my.

It's the weekend. You've got so much time to get in the draw to see Chris Brown and Usher live in New York. If you hear Chris Brown and Usher play out back to back, call 0800 WINMY. Keep it locked on Rover to make sure you don't miss your shot.

0: Honor, our main here on My, the hottest hip hop and R&B. That is wrapping up My 30. But still to come in your next three, we're going to throw it back to 2005 with some Beyonce, Bun B, and Slim Thug. We got Chris Brown in the mix, Wale, Neja Mystic, and so much more. So be sure to lock in here on My.
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That is Nijin Style in the middle of my 30 final. We're going to be wrapping up the show in 15 more minutes. But before we do so, let's talk Electoral Commission. Māori role or general role? Not too sure which one to pick. If you guys are Māori and over 18, you can choose which role to enroll in. Your choice affects which candidates you can vote for, but it does not affect your party vote. Storm and Shay caught up to Kōrero about the different options and what they could mean for you. So if you guys want to get a little bit more insight, catch up on their kōrero, text the vote to 463 and I will link the video for you guys to watch. And that is all thanks to Electoral Commission. Your role, choice affects everything, whānau. It is your choice. Breathe mana into your choice. But let's jump straight back into the beats. Don Toliver, Rima, Secondhand. Oh my.

0: I always crack up at the intro of that song because it always confuses people. They're probably like, oh, I thought that was the Burna Boy track. No, that is the original Toni Braxton. He wasn't man enough for me. If you don't know, now you know. That's the inspo for one of his biggest selling tracks. But Whānau, that is the show done and dusted with me today. So thank you so much for hanging out with me. You got DJ Sevier live in the studio in your next 15 minutes. My morning crew will be back from tomorrow, 6 a.m. And everything back to regular scheduling. So I'll see you guys next week. Bye.
1: 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And then my niece comes up to me and she goes, why don't you need to wear a shirt like mum? Points to mum. Mum's wearing a bikini top because I got man boobs.
0: Sorry. That's crazy.
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0: Ice Cube.
1: Yeah, they were
0: Ice Duplicy Cube. Allen.
1: And then she was like, "Is this the line for the drinks?" And I was like, "Yep." And it was the line for the merch. So when they got to the front, there was the drinks there.
2: Mom. That's such a good
1: drink. Don't ask me, man. I literally just got here.

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0: Celebrating the release of his new album, I'm Home, Te Wehi will be performing six shows this June in Hamilton,
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0: you know,
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0: Ice Cube?
1: Yeah, they were at Ice
0: Cube. Duplessis Allen.
1: And then she was like, is this the line for the drinks? And I was like, yep. And it was the line for the merch. So when they got to the front, there was the drinks there.
2: That's such a good
1: 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I literally just got

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0: And I remember swimming in a pool with my eyes open. It was chlorinated water. And so it got really blurry. And I remember coming back into the room going to my mum, "Mum, you look like an angel."
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0: 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I can't waste time, so give it a moment. 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And to top it off, Storm from My Days has a $30 Peter Pit voucher up for grabs. 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
1: Ice Cube?
2: Yeah, they were at Ice
1: 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Duplessis Allen.
2: And then she was like, is this the line for the drinks? 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And it was the line for the merch. 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
1: That's such a good
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0: It is my, the hottest hip hop and R&B, Pretty Girl Rock, Kerry Hilson, 606, right here with the My Morning Crew, Tegan, Fame, and Nixon.
1: Hello.
2: Morning. Hello.
0: Oh, so good, man. You've cut down my words. It was always Tegan, Fame, and Nixon with Stormy filling in.
1: Yeah, yeah. No Fame today. Hopefully, we'll be back tomorrow.
2: Yeah, we were like, allegedly. He's coming back next week.
0: Yeah. All right. Time for some sexiness this morning to kickstart off the week. Here we go. Round one.
3: This is sexy,
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2: All right, my whanau, sexy at 6:04. It's a Monday today,
1: yes, sir.
2: And we need a theme for it. So, tell us, Aaron, what do you got?
5: Skopapa Otera is Big and Loud. Your favourite Big and Loud artists, because Fame is back.
2: All right.
1: Hello.
2: All right. So now, we're all going to put up a song for you. 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Now, yeah, we're going to present a song and you can come through, give us a call, 0800-WIN-MY. That's 0800-946-624. And the first song with three votes on the phone lines is going to be played next.
1: Now, how I've interpreted the theme today, Big and Loud, I've gone with an artist or a group that was massive, late 2000s, summer, listened to them non-stop, had the song up loud. It's a bit of Kolohe Kai, Dream Girl.
6: You're my dream girl, living in my dream world.
0: No Lizzo.
6: I'll be

0: he's big now too.
1: Is he? Yeah, big and loud.
0: Yeah, married life.
1: Yeah. Happy wait.
0: That is option number one. That is Fame's pick this morning. What do you got, James?
2: All right, option number two. When I was trying to think of someone that's got a big old voice and a big old waha, I was thinking Freddie Mercury, so I've gone with Bohemian Rhapsody.
3: Oh! Mama!
2: Anyone listen to a 6-minute song today?
0: Genius, this song.
2: Oh, what a tracker. The layers, the levels.
0: That's option number two this morning. That's Tegan's pick. Option number three, big and loud. I'm going with Jazzy Jeff and the Fresh Prince. Those are your three songs, my phone. Come on down.
2: All right, give us a call. 0800 WIN MY. That's 0800 946 624. And we're going to head to Polder this morning. Morena.
0: What's up, Polder?
4: Morena tātou.
2: Now, Polder, congratulations. You are our first caller of the morning, and so you will be getting hooked up thanks to our Fresh and Fruity Simple Starts. That's $100 cash and a Fresh and Fruity prize pack. But what song do you want to vote for?
1: Yeah, my fruity brother.
4: I'll go a few teas today, please.
2: Go on then.
0: Queen this morning. All right, well done. Congratulations, mate.
1: One on the board.
0: All right, we need a few more. You know the deal, my whānau. Come on down. Get you on the show next. After this, French Montana, he's ever since you left me on my

0: It is my, the hottest hip hop in R&B, French Montana, ever since you left me. While the song's played this morning, we're just filling in Fame with all the goss that he's missed over the last 3 years.
1: And we're only scratching the surface,
0: Fame. Only scratching.
1: There's so much more to give you.
2: Yeah, the usual person that's at the top of Tegan's list was like spot 10. I was like, oh, what else was there?
1: A couple. I actually had something ready to go, and then you mentioned something else. I said, oh, I wasn't even thinking about that.
0: Hey, if you feel like Fame's missed out on anything, feel free to text 463.
2: Catch me up, man. Yeah. This is
3: sexy, let's get it on.
1: All right, Ate Whanau 60 at 6 for a Monday morning. This morning, the theme is Big and Loud. If you want to vote for any of the tracks that we presented, what you can do is give us a call, 0800 when my. And so 800-946-624, the first song with 3 votes on the phone lines, going to be played next.
0: All right, here are your songs. Fame came through with Dream Girl.
4: You're my dream girl, living in my dream world.
0: That's option number one. Option number two, a bit of Queen, Bohemian Rhapsody from Teagues.
2: Wouldn't be mad, man.
0: It's one of the greats.
2: My favourite key.
1: Nice.
0: Mine would be Elton, but Freddie's up there.
2: Elton's not even in the conversation, buddy.
1: What do you mean? Rocket Man.
2: Oh, come on.
0: Yeah, Crocodile Rock.
2: Freddie in those jeans and that white singlet. Come on now.
0: True, more might I, though. And my song today, Jazzy Jeff. Let's kick it off. Birds is here. What's up, Birds?
1: Kia ora.
5: Good morning, my whānau. How are we this morning?
1: Yeah, not good, too mate. Bad. How about yourself, out of 10?
5: Man, 10 out of 10. I'm on top of the world today for 2 reasons.
2: Why?
5: One, because my boss is back. And 2, I finally bought me a duct tape. I've been looking for how long?
0: A what?
2: A duct tape.
0: Oh, duct tape.
5: A duct tape.
2: Duct tape.
1: What's that?
5: Quack, quack.
0: Oh, okay.
5: Sorry. Oh. I'm going to go for you, Tegan.
1: Boya. That was a good one, Birds. Birds made a bird joke. Oh. Isn't that funny?
0: True. Yeah, I still don't get it, though.
1: He said he got a duck say, and we said, what does a duck say? What's a duck say?
2: There it is.
0: Quite quick. Oh, man, my brain's still waking up, man. Kane's here from Foxton.
1: Cool, g'day, Kane.
0: What's up, Kane?
6: Hey, how's it going?
1: Good, yeah, mate. not too bad. Out of 10, how you feeling?
2: Sure.
6: Oh, 10 out of 10. Never been able to get through to you guys, eh? It's pretty
1: cool.
6: Oh,
1: really?
0: Well, here you are, mate. Yeah. Good
1: to have
0: you on board.
1: What's your favourite flavour of Foxton Fizz?
0: Yeah, what colour's the best?
6: Oh, probably lemon and lime, not gonna lie.
2: Yeah, classic.
1: It is. Is Mr. Grumpy's still going well?
6: Yeah, definitely.
1: It's great. Nice. It's great fish and chip shop, guys. Great fish and chip shop.
2: A lot of energy this fella.
0: Nice.
1: All right, tell us, Kane, what song would you like to vote for?
6: I'll go with you this morning, Teague.
0: Oh, man, it's a clean sweep this morning. A bit of a landslide.
2: Take a break for 6 minutes, buddy.
0: Yeah, what a song.
1: All right, guys, your 6 at 6 winning track for your Monday morning. Why not start off with this? Yes, you are still on MyFM. This is Queen, Bohemian Rhapsody.

0: It is my, the hottest hip hop and R&B. This is what we do at 66, man. We mix it up. That's the winning song today, courtesy of Tegan Yarath. And your votes, my funny. You voted for it.
1: Great song.
2: We break format.
0: And we're just here to play it, man.
1: That's it.
0: Yeah. So, hey, Corey, chill out.
1: Yeah, brother. This isn't The Rock.
2: Does The Rock even play Queen?
0: Nah.
1: They're more Incubus, aren't they?
0: Incubus.
2: Hey, Incubus Drive. What a track.
1: In Excess.
0: Yeah, Metallica, Guns N' Roses,
1: Black Sabbath,
0: tomorrow, Slipknot,
2: I'll be there.
1: Corn.
0: That's a good one. Tool.
1: Yeah. Relax, bro.
2: Yeah, good. Blind spot,
1: man. Yeah. Go back local. Devil Skin.
0: This was a good song.
2: The guy in one of the guys in Devil Skin was my tutor at uni.
1: Bro, the main singer. Yeah. Her brother was the owner of MediaWorks Waikato.
2: Oh.
1: Joel.
2: Oh.
1: I won't say the last name, he might be wanted.
2: Oh my gosh. Oh man.
0: Just really quickly, before we get into headlines.
3: Sometimes I feel the fear of uncertainty. Staying clear.
2: Karaoke Friday. Oh. Put it on the list.
0: Oh yeah, while you're away, we were doing that.
1: I saw a suggestion in the comments, sub in Storm on a Friday and I'll do his show. Yeah. And then you can do Karaoke Friday.
2: Yeah, that's a great idea. It's a great idea.
1: Yes.
0: Alright, let's check out some headlines.
4: Headlines.
2: Checking out some of your top stories.
1: What do you got, Tiggs? What's tickling your peach?
2: It's not even that funny, but it's just funny because of the people in the room, okay?
1: Oh, God.
2: So, the weekend that's been, there's always a plethora of stories after the weekend. Now, Japan are trialling a drug that regrowths teeth.
1: Oh.
0: Oh, and good for the crackheads?
2: I was just thinking about your teeth sometimes. They're on the way out, I think.
1: The gums are. Teeth are good.
2: Yeah, but if the gums aren't good, the teeth will fall out.
1: Don't yell at me this
2: really.
1: This
2: is what I mean, okay?
1: Don't yell at me this
2: really. Right, so they have begun human trials over at Kyoto University of a drug designed to regrow teeth by activating dormant tooth buds. So the treatment targets a protein called USAG1, which normally suppresses tooth development, and scientists hope it could eventually allow people to grow a new set of natural teeth instead of relying on dentures or implants. So the first trial will involve adults with missing teeth, and researchers are aiming to expand testing to children in the future and potentially bring the treatment to the market by 2030.
0: Damn.
2: Yeah.
1: Man, you know you can get your teeth done in Bali?
2: Mm-hmm.
0: Yeah.
1: I was over there at the pool at the resort I was at. Someone that used to work at MyFM, they were over there getting their teeth done.
0: Really?
1: I would say that. They were there on secret. They told their boss they were at the dentist. Not in Bali, though.
0: Okay.
2: Just mouth who it was.
0: It would be somebody that probably has bad ears and had to catch a flight.
1: Bad ears?
0: Ears.
1: Why? Because it's their teeth, though.
0: Brock from
2: Tylee.
0: Yeah, Tylee, sorry. You know how I remember she had to travel? Is she always lying about getting time off?
1: Her doctor told her to pop her ears, she needs to catch a flight.
0: So she ends up in the F1 in Melbourne.
1: Thanks to Jetstar.
2: That was so...
0: And now she's doing the same thing, getting her teeth fixed in Bali.
2: I can't hate on that, because it was so creative. Yeah, it was so creative, I can't actually hate on it.
0: The doctor said I have to go.
2: Yeah. Did you get any treatments done while you were in Bali?
1: No, I thought about it though.
2: Did you get a massage?
1: Yeah, massage was alright.
2: Yeah.
1: That was alright. You get this nice little ginger tea afterwards. That was probably the best thing.
0: Get a suit made or nah?
1: Suit made?
0: Yeah.
1: No. Okay. Too expensive.
2: Didn't get some leather made cowboy boots?
0: Ooh.
1: Nearly got a Givenchy watch though.
2: Did you go down Garlic Lane in Seminyak?
1: I wouldn't have a clue. They're all just selling stuff, throwing things at you, you know?
2: No, it was when he told me he stayed in Seminyak, and I went, oh.
1: She goes, oh, bit ghetto for me.
2: No, I didn't say that.
0: Man.
2: Canggu's a vibe, though. You should try out or Uluwatu. Are quite cool.
1: Is that still in Bali?
0: Yeah, that honestly sounds Tongan.
2: Yeah, wait, I'm questioning it. Yeah,
1: Uluwatu.
2: Sure.
1: Uluwatu. Doesn't he play for New South?
2: Yeah. Anyways, yeah. Guys, hey, growing your teeth again. How about that? Oh, and that's
0: nice
2: all
0: Japan.
2: For your headlines. Headlines? That's all for your... See, fame comes back and I can't talk.
1: No, hey, come on, man.
2: That is all for your headlines. It's all thanks to MJ Home for warm, healthy, quality, long-term rentals. 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
0: Nice. Right now, 6:24. Let's play After News and Sport. If you don't know,
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14: Bridget here with the headlines at 6:30. A train derailed in Wellington over the weekend, injuring six. The Johnsonville line service hit a concrete stop block. Green Party co-leader Marama Davidson has been forced to apologise for speeding. She says she was snapped 11 k's over the speed limit on State Highway 1. A major change to freedom camping rules is now in effect. The system means vehicles are now required to have water supply and rubbish storage. At the 100-day mark of the war with Iran, talks remain at a standstill. Officials have told CNN the blame lies with Washington's changing positions. One of New Zealand's best rugby brains is returning home, Tony Brown signing on as assistant All Blacks coach from 2028 on a two-year deal. To motorsport with Magan Turbo's 80,000k tyre warranty, Liam Lawson's equaled his career best finish in Formula One, taking fifth place at the Monaco GP. And Kiwi squash star Paul Cole has won the prestigious British Open for a third time.
15: like we always do with this town.
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18: With Time Zone.
19: Yeah, kia ora everybody. Good morning right now. 6:30. We're all back. Fame's here. Tegan's here.
20: I'm here. Hello.
21: Sponsor.
22: Oh, yeah, we're busy. We're busy, ladies.
21: Have you guys done that thing to Time Zone yet?
19: Nah, not yet. No. We're waiting for you to come back.
22: I told you, because you're away, we had to push all our client videos.
19: Yeah, out.
21: That one looks good, though. Color grid.
19: Yeah, I know. We should do it at that new Henderson one. It looks massive.
21: Don't race me at Mario Kart. I've never lost a race. That and Daytona.
19: No.
22: I'm okay at Mario Kart 50cc.
19: No, I swear to God, I'm New Zealand's best Daytona driver.
21: Oh, that sounds like a story, huh?
22: Okay.
21: They're not listening.
19: All right, speaking of racing, we're going to play If You Don't Know Now You Know coming up next. Have you shook hands?
21: Yes,
22: yeah, we actually have.
19: Very nice.
22: Cold hands today.
19: Oh, not clammy like they have been for the last 3 weeks.
22: Every time he like wipes his hand before he...
19: Bro, the guy's sweaty at like 6 a.m.
21: I bought him back a gift. I'll give it to him after this.
22: What is it?
19: Is it paper towels?
21: Just some coke.
19: Oh, nice. Alright, here's your first question. It's a practice question. Name is your buzzer. Liam Lawson secured 5th place and banked 10 championship points at the Monaco Grand Prix, or Grand Prix, this morning. It's so crazy. He did so well because everybody else took a knee and said they weren't going to race. So like,
21: so he won by default?
19: No, he got 5th place because like there were a lot of big very successful races that didn't race.
21: Why?
19: They just were like, oh, I've done enough. He'll give me a bit of a break.
21: Oh, actually. Oh, that hurts.
19: Here's a question. Who plays Sonny Hayes in the 2025 F1 movie?
21: Fame.
22: Oh.
21: Brad Pitt?
19: Yeah, it's Brad Pitt. Oh. Yeah, very nice.
21: It was either that or Damson.
22: Damson Idris.
19: Mm-hmm. Oh, I still haven't watched that movie yet. Is it good?
22: It's fantastic.
19: Is it?
22: It's really good. Do you like Top Gun? Maverick?
19: Yeah, love.
22: Well, it's got the same director, so it's like really adrenaline focused. Yeah.
19: It got good reviews.
22: It's such a good movie.
19: Might watch it today then.
22: And you're like, oh, Brad Pitt, you still got it?
19: Yeah, he does.
22: You still got it?
19: Yeah. Skucks guy, man. All right, T.I., full quiz coming up next. Here's Let Him

0: It is my the hottest hip hop in R&B. That's CI. Let him know right here with the My Morning Crew, Tig and Fame Nixon. Hey, don't forget, if you hear a Chris Brown or Usher song back to back, that's your cue to call. So we can get you to New York City, you and a friend, to see Usher and Chris Brown live.
1: To be our festival reporter.
0: Yeah, you got to report back.
2: We got to get you to do work.
0: Nah, you know why? You know why? I put this one in concrete because every time we give away a prize, you guys take it and we never hear a thank you.
2: Yeah, true.
0: We never hear from you again.
2: Once you win, that's it.
0: So we want to make sure you're working when you're there, but still fire though.
2: Only my FM, we get you to work.
1: And if you want all the details, just text RNB to 463 for the deets.
2: Nice.
0: Yeah, so
1: terms and conditions apply.
0: Chris Brown and Usher back to back, or vice versa. Usher and Chris Brown back to back.
2: Unreal.
0: Yeah.
2: Unreal.
0: All right, let's play this.
3: And if you don't know, well now you know.
4: Listen to me now.
0: Yeah, welcome to it's your daily quiz, man. First one for the working week. First one in 3 weeks since Fame's been back. These questions put together by our mate producer Aaron, producer A. Aaron, producer Alunga, producer my brother, also known as producer Kanuka.
1: Hello. That was a good one.
0: Nice, big and loud, mate.
2: That's it.
0: All right. TMV Fame, name is your buzzer. If you are listening to the show today, please feel free to play along, man. Warm up your brain. Get ready to take on the week.
2: Let us tickle those phalanges.
0: Cool. All right, here we go. Question number one. Greens Party co-leader Marama Davidson apologised after being filmed driving 11 kilometres over the speed limit on State Highway 1.
2: Bloody Marama.
1: Give it a rest, guys.
0: Bro, 11? Oh, okay.
2: Speeding.
0: Fast and the Furious guy. Here's a question. How many Fast and Furious movies are there?
5: Fame.
2: 10?
0: Yeah, there are 10. Ooh. Yeah, well done.
1: I knew that one.
2: Should have stopped after Tokyo Drift, eh?
1: No.
0: Well, Tokyo Drift's my favourite. It's the most iconic.
1: Up to 5 is okay, isn't it?
2: I haven't seen after Tokyo Drift.
1: As soon as I saw them go in space, I thought...
2: That was it. That's the line.
1: Wasn't Tyrese in space?
0: Yeah.
1: In a car.
2: Yeah, black
1: and
2: man in
1: go,
2: space.
1: Nah, I'm not, I don't believe that.
0: Nah, that dude from Artemis was black.
2: Oh, was he?
0: Mm. But also, the... What's the one where the plane... Oh, no, they're trying to outrun the truck?
2: 6.
0: Oh, was that 6?
2: Six.
0: Yeah, that can go on the rubbish, man. Yeah,
1: then, and then you watch a Hobbs and Shaw, and you're like, oh, all cards are off the table.
0: Yeah, man. That is so true. What a good read.
2: Great hucker, though.
0: Question number 2.
1: Yes.
0: He's obviously being sarcastic.
2: Marlo.
1: Delofa.
0: England defeated New Zealand by 115 runs on day 4 of the first test at Lord's, bowling the Black Caps out for 138. Oh, my God. That is a big loss.
2: Call it a day. Go to the pub.
0: To take the 1-0 series lead. Here's a question. Which beer company ran the cricket competition Catch a Million?
2: Tui's.
0: Yeah, it is Tui. Yeah, well done, mate.
1: I knew that one, Tui.
0: All right, last one. Do you want to gamble it?
2: Come on, man.
0: Of course you do.
2: Come on, man.
0: Of course you do.
2: I've used all my brain power now. It's gone.
1: Don't say that just in case I don't have any left.
2: It's gone.
0: Australian officials busted an illegal breeding operation seizing 100,000 exotic cockroaches valued at $200,000.
1: Goddamn,
0: there's money in that.
2: Oh, expensive cockroaches.
0: Here's your question. Who from the My Morning Crew smuggled Tegan. Two...
1: Who was that?
2: Tegan.
0: It was you.
1: It's me.
0: Yeah. It was you. Congratulations.
1: Twice I bought cockroaches from home. And one was in my hair.
2: Little stowaways.
1: And then the other one, the other one, we don't know where he came from. But
0: surprisingly, like, she lives in quite like an urban environment, but there's a ngahere behind her.
2: Yeah.
1: I love the bush.
0: Yeah.
1: I love the bush.
2: The first one we put down to you, I reckon that second one crept out of Azu's bag.
1: I don't know where it came from, but the thing is like my carport can get a little like cockroachy. You know what I mean?
0: Hibernation zone for them.
1: And so I'm like, yeah. He's probably just what swandled on in, you know?
0: Yeah.
1: From over there.
0: Just in case you missed it, who from the My Morning Crew smuggled 2 cockroaches into work? The correct answer was Tegan. Well done.
1: Little ones too, little ones.
0: Little ones. Little babies. Ones.
1: Yeah. Because usually we get big fat ones in winter.
0: Yeah.
1: But and they're fine. They're fine. They're pretty harmless.
2: They don't eat much.
1: They don't give me a fright anymore.
0: Ah.
1: I also walk around my house with no glasses on, so I see a dark spot, look a little closer. Oh.
0: Them and skinks.
2: Skinks?
1: Yeah, I get skinks too.
0: Yeah,
2: what's skink? A skink?
0: Those little lizards.
1: Little gecko lizard things, yeah. Yeah.
0: All right, 6:39. We haven't had a diary from you in 3 weeks, mate.
2: No.
1: Stormy's been doing his in full Te Reo Māori sometimes. And I have to guess line for line what
0: and
1: it means.
0: I just sit here and listen to Tegan translate it.
2: Look at him flying the Māori flag, eh?
0: Yeah, and then he's done poems.
2: Is he? Well, haikus. Yeah.
0: So what are you bringing to the table next, man?
2: Oh, man. Hey, big back stuff. Top five eats on my holiday to UK, Bali, and also... Where else did I go?
0: Houston.
1: And then you were just in Te Aratu for a week.
2: just chilling out there.
0: Look at you being a full food court. Yeah, yeah. We'll get more next on my...

0: Brain.
1: It is Mai, the hottest hip-hop and R&B, Rihanna, Love on the Brain, right here with the Mai Morning Crew, Tegan, Fame and Nick. So more than a happy Monday. Alright, Fame's back, guys, with his escapades all written down.
2: Yep.
0: How do you condense 3 weeks?
2: 3 weeks of holiday, what do I condense it to? My top three food spots.
1: Okay. Alright, man, are you ready?
2: Yeah, let's do it.
1: Over to you. Here we go.
2: Kia ora te iwi, here are some thoughts and feelings from the past 24 hours, Dan Diary.
0: Okay.
2: Now, the first spot I'd love to highlight is in Houston, Texas. Okay, of all the spots we could have went to, there was barbecue, there were some spots where you can get some cornbread, but my favorite spot I went to was the Shake Shack. Why the Shake Shack? Because inside the Shake Shack, they have cops that are present, and the cops serve your drinks for you. So I ordered my food, and then the guy brings over a cup, and he goes, "Would you like ice with the drink, sir?" I was like, "Up to you, brother." He comes back, gets me a Dr. Pepper Zero with some ice. I was like, oh, okay. It's my third favorite spot. Second favorite is in the UK. A great breakfast spot in Ipswich. It's called Kevin's. Kevin's Kids Grave Kitchen.
0: Oh, I thought that was a bit.
1: Yeah,
2: okay. I couldn't remember the name of the spot. £10.50. Full English breakfast. Comes along with the black pudding as well. Mm. And my favourite spot of all time is in Bali. A nice little Greek spot called Santorini. And when the people come out, none of them were Greek. They're all Balinese, which I had no issue with. Because we got a little platter, which came with some hummus. Came with a little garlic dip. And I reminded myself, you know, Shalala Graham once said, food is the most primitive form of comfort. That's all for today. Good night, dear Diary.
1: It made you feel at home.
2: It did.
1: It just made you feel at home.
2: You know what the best part about Bali is when you go out and eat? What? You get a nice little cold towel. Because you know it's so hot there, they bring the cold towel for you.
0: They do that in Japan.
3: Japan too?
1: Yeah.
0: Did you have the toasty place in Bali?
2: Nah.
0: It's on like their Uber Eats on Gojek.
2: Oh, so I didn't have Uber Eats. They had Grab.
0: Yeah.
1: Why were the police serving at Shake Shack?
2: I wouldn't have a clue.
1: That's a really good way to like really bring down the theft.
0: So no Bali belly?
2: No, just Bali air. Swimmers here.
1: Because he was doing roly-polies in the pool if you missed it.
2: Yeah. No, but a cop inside a Shake Shack was crazy.
1: Serving as well.
2: Serving, yeah.
1: Damn, man.
2: Yeah. Great options of drinks. You can get a Coolers Light inside there too.
1: Oh, really?
2: A beer.
0: Wow. Yeah. He didn't go on the bikes, guys.
1: On the bike.
2: Weight limit.
0: No, you get the the deluxe ones. They're like way bigger bikes. Because that's what I'd ride on. I'd be living high.
1: No, Aaron, didn't you say that they probably didn't want to pick Fame up this morning on the bike?
3: Yeah, because when you have another person on a motorbike or a moped, it like makes it really hard to drive. You start like zigzagging. So I just imagine going like from lane to lane across the road with Fame on the back.
2: Sir, get off, sir. Sir, this is too far for me. Get off.
1: All right now, 6:46. Coming up next, Stormy has signed up to do some skills trades at the moment.
2: Oh, so
1: we're going to give you details on how you can get hooked up with that. Plus,
0: well, there was a story that I think was shared on air about someone, and we won't say who, getting kicked out of the radio awards for apparently having illicits.
2: Oh, yeah.
0: But there's more to the story than what we had said on air.
2: More like magic mushies or something?
0: No.
1: When I heard, because I saw the story, I'm more of a headlines guy. I just reported back on what I saw.
0: Yeah. Okay. So I can tell you what actually happened.
1: All right, we'll get into it next on Mai.
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0: music. 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
1: time. And home of the My Morning Crew.
2: The original stuffed crust lives at Pizza Hut.
3: Yeah, kia ora everybody. Good morning right now. It's 6:51.
4: Yo, so my brother Storm from my days, apparently he pulled up to Skills Trades training to see if he's got what it takes to be a trade. He's not bad with his hands though, eh?
5: No, he's a pretty practical fella.
3: He's got sweaty hands, so the hammer might slip.
4: Yeah, a few injuries here and there. Yeah. If you text skills to 463 for the video, go check it out. Comment to win a $500 cool, toolkit, or thanks to Skills Trade cool Training. First day back, guys.
3: Yeah, first day back.
5: Cool kit.
3: Shout out to Skill Trades Training, man. Good people, eh? Mm-hmm. Pre-trade and apprentice training across plumbing, gas fitting, and drain laying.
4: Oh, not the gas fitting.
3: Yeah, man. That's actually a real skill.
4: LPG.
5: Mm. At the whānau, we have a little update on a story. I actually can't remember if we shared it on air or not.
3: I don't think we did.
5: Okay. Yeah. Well, basically, I'll be sharing it with you for the first time.
3: Yeah.
5: Someone allegedly got kicked out of our Radio Awards after party.
3: Mm.
5: For having some illicit substances at hand. Okay.
3: Yeah. Look like talcum powder.
5: Yeah, you know?
3: Oh!
5: Something like that.
3: Naughty, naughty.
5: But it turns out that wasn't what happened.
4: False sex.
5: I've also heard the second hand, but I'll tell you anyway.
3: Okay. Oh, second hand.
4: Perfect.
3: Look at the segue on
4: Seamless.
3: That. Yeah. Don Toliver, Rima first, My FM.

0: It is Mai, the hottest hip hop and R&B. Don Toliver, Rima, Secondhand, right now, 5 away from 7 o'clock with my morning crew, Tegan, Faye, and Nixon. Happy Monday, my whanau.
1: Now, I've obviously gotten confused with what we've said on air and what we haven't said on air, but you know what? We'll tell the story anyway.
0: Yeah, go. Take us back.
1: So we were speaking quite about the Radio Awards quite a bit on Friday.
0: Yeah.
1: Because it was the biggest thing that happened in the radio world on Thursday night.
0: Mm.
1: We took a bunch of ours. What are you going to do about it? You
0: know, Tegan and Stormy were slurring their words throughout a Friday.
2: Come on.
1: We had a big crash and burn at about 8 a.m.
0: But tried their best though.
1: We did our best. But whanau, we heard this story. So obviously you come to work and you start to hear the goss from the night before.
2: It's the best part of the
1: time. And you hear all the best bits from, you know, what was quite a nice night.
0: Yeah.
1: Now, allegedly, there was two colleagues of ours that got kicked out of the after party because they allegedly got caught with substances, right? Which is obviously naughty, and it's like, don't do that at a work event. That's naughty. So they got kicked out. Bouncers got to do what they got to do. That's their job, whatever.
0: Can I tell you what I saw?
1: Yes.
0: So I was at the phone charging machine. Okay.
1: Random.
2: Wait,
1: but,
2: people actually use those?
0: No, I was just plugging something in, and then I see them getting escorted out.
2: Yo.
0: They're yelling at me, saying, please, hey, Nixon, help me. Help us.
2: What'd you do?
0: I said to the bouncers, hey, come on, bro. Like, it's their first ever Radio Awards. They're young.
2: Yeah.
0: Like, you know, they're just having some fun.
2: They're going to make mistakes.
0: He goes, sorry, I've got to let them go because the owners caught them in the bathroom with a bag.
2: Oh,
0: and so I was like, so I just looked at the two girls. I was like, sorry.
2: I tried.
0: Yeah, go home.
2: Yeah.
1: So apparently, that's not what happened.
0: Oh,
1: apparently, they weren't caught with a bag. They were caught on the dance floor doing something that looked suspicious.
0: Oh.
1: But what they were actually doing, have you guys ever heard of the scuba dance?
2: Yeah,
1: TikTok one?
2: Yeah.
1: So apparently they were doing the scuba dance on the D floor, but it kind of looked like they might have been like sniffling something up their nose.
2: Clearing their nostrils.
1: And that's why they got kicked out. Allegedly.
0: You bouncers and owners need to get with trends, man.
2: Then again, though, you should be kicked out for doing that dance in the club.
1: But they were doing that, on the D floor.
2: Scuba.
1: Allegedly. And that's why they got kicked out.
0: So they got kicked
1: out for having a good time, whanau.
2: Which story would you rather go with, though? Hey, I'd rather get kicked out for the bag than doing scuba.
0: Probably.
2: Hey, on the street. See, what'd you get kicked out? Lazy bagels.
0: Because you're an adult.
2: Yes.
0: Isn't that a kid's dance?
1: But obviously, you know, us talking about illicits is not an encouragement.
0: Oh, we're not glorifying it. No,
2: it's terrible.
1: Even saying, I'd rather do that.
0: It's always the poor people too getting caught doing that silly stuff.
2: Well, they just want a moment of happiness, you know, in this tough life that we live.
1: A bit of escapism, if you will.
0: Yeah.
1: Okay.
0: Oh, here's the scuba dance song here. Found it.
1: Mm. I don't even know it.
0: It's called Scuba Scuba.
2: Scuba.
1: Like, I feel like I'm pretty online, but this is a bit of a deep cut for me.
2: He loves this one.
1: Yeah, about a scuba dive. Stank face your whole team, we about to brutalize. I don't even know how to do the dance, really.
0: Did this come out at the same time as 6-7?
2: Nah, 6-7's last year. It's 2006, bro.
1: Yeah, it's a bit old.
0: God damn it, I've only just started doing it, man.
2: Catch up, man.
0: Bro, 6-7.
1: There's a new trend on TikTok where they're saying 6-7 is a universal language, and people are in, like, countries that don't speak English as their first language, and they just go up to kids and do the 6-7, and the kids go,
2: I understand you.
1: It's a universal language.
0: Man, imagine wearing white Vans too, like doing 6-7
2: and riding a scooter.
0: True, but leaving it outside of dairy. That's like a multiverse of memes.
1: Any more?
0: Tough day in paradise.
1: It's another day.
0: Oh, another day. All right, man. News and sports up next.
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1: Good morning, Bridget here with the latest at 7. Investigations are underway after a train derailment in Wellington on Saturday night with 6 people injured. A pursuit in Hawke's Bay saw a car ram police vehicles and continue to flee while it was on fire as its wheels sparked. Police spiked the vehicle, which was spotted last evening after a separate fleeing driver incident the day before. Green Party co-leader Marama Davidson has been forced to apologise for speeding. She was snapped 11 k's over the speed limit on State Highway 1. Thousands of people have made an attempt to crack a new Mexican wave record ahead of the FIFA World Cup. Guinness officials are now assessing whether they've smashed the more than 157,000 at NASCAR in Tennessee in 2008. New Zealand Rugby has announced the signing of Tony Brown as an assistant All Blacks coach from 2028 on a 2-year deal. He's currently coaching South Africa through to next year's World Cup. Alexander Zverev can finally call himself a Grand Slam tennis champion. The world number 3 has won the French Open final, beating 10th seed Flavio Cabolli in 5 sets.
15: I lost a Grand Slam final here 2 years ago, but now, finally, it's a happy end.
1: And the Black Caps have lost the first cricket test to England at Lord's by 115 runs.
3: 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Deets at my.rover.nz. Yeah.
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0: Kia ora everybody, good morning. Welcome
1: Hello.
0: To the show.
1: Alright,
0: tell everybody how they can win 2 tickets to Usher and Chris Brown live in concert.
1: Yeah, look, we were talking about it a little bit earlier, but this is officially our biggest flyaway ever. We could be sending you to New York City to see Chris Brown and Usher live at MetLife Stadium, where you'll be our official My reporter at the show. So far we have 2 people in the draw. There's still plenty of chances to claim your spot.
0: Yeah.
1: The prize includes return flights for 2 to New York City, 4 nights accommodation, 2 GA tickets to the R&B tour, and then $1,500 spending money as well. So here's how you can win. Every time you hear a Chris Brown and Usher track play back to back,

0: there's like a so many mixes that you've got to go through.
1: Facts.
2: Yeah.
0: And check it. But yeah, just make sure you look at those details. RNB to 463 and you'll see it all there.
2: Yeah.
0: But only two people in the draw thus far.
2: No, because the first one Stormy mucked up because he was scheduling. He was putting the music together and he didn't look it over.
1: Yeah. Bro, he's doing a lot, man. Come on, man.
2: And it stressed Dish out. In the mile 20.
1: Takes a lot to stress out Dish too.
0: He wasn't expecting it.
2: Yeah. Alright, coming up next on the show, Fame's back.
1: Hey, I got a question to do with airports. Has your name ever been called out on the speaker to like go and catch the flight? You know, like last call, Mr. Pop. Cause in Bali, I nearly missed my flight.
2: Okay. This is going to give to you know, brain aneurysm.
1: Yeah, if you're a type A person, you're going to be stressed out by this.
0: The only time I've been called out is like, Tegan Yarath, please come to the desk. You have an upgrade.
2: All right, Sun and Water first. He's sore. It is my affair.

0: R&B, Sun and Water, that is Saw. It's 10 past 7 this morning with the My Morning Crew, Tegan, Fame and Nixon.
1: Kia ora.
2: All right, fine. I want to know this morning, what were you doing when your name was called out at the airport? So I've always wondered this. When you're sitting waiting for your flights and they call final boarding and they mention

0: mention a bunch of names, right? That thing happens all the time. Happened to us when we were in Houston. Not us personally. Heard other names get called, and then you see them rushing to their gate. So, Tegan, what type of flyer are you?
1: Type A.
0: Which
1: I'm
0: is?
1: I'm there 3 hours before an international flight or plus some, you know? Just if it so happens that I've hit no traffic, I'm usually there well on time. I would say I'm chilling wherever, and then as soon as I look at the clock and know that it's about to go to boarding, I'll walk over to my gate and I will sit there until, you know, my appropriate row has been called. That's kind of how I go.
2: You're so organised.
1: I'm very on time all the time. Like, it shits me sometimes when we're on the way there, but I need to go to the toilet, and I'm like, you couldn't have gone in the last hour?
0: You know? What have we been doing?
1: That's what
0: prior
1: like.
0: To that, yeah. Because before the flight, so once you get through security and whatnot, you get, like, passport control, you know, old fame, and most of us used to do this, you just go sit at the gate, right?
2: Yeah.
0: I've been opened up to lounges now.
2: Yeah, and you love an airport beer.
0: I love an airport beer. So we were at the lounge in Bali, right? And my missus, she's like, Tegan, she's a type A. She'll get there early to the gate before the boarding thing even happens. She's like, I don't want to miss this flight. I don't want to stress out. Something might happen. We're going to have to rush, get there, miss our flight. I'm like, it won't happen. So we're sitting in Bali. We're at the airport lounge. I'm having a couple of beers. And the thing comes on the screen. Go to gate, boarding. Mm. My missus looks at me. She goes, should we go now? I go, let's give it another 20 minutes.
3: Another 20?
2: I love the way you run your life, man.
0: Because here's my thing. You're going to get, because it's only a 5-minute walk to the gate where we're going. I go, babe, we're going to get there. You know what's going to happen? We're economy. They're going to go premium first. They're going to go premium economy, business. We're going to be sitting there waiting, right?
2: Yeah.
0: So I said, just give it 20 minutes. She goes, oh. I go, okay, let's give it 15. 15 minutes goes by. She goes, should we go now? I was like, let me just go to the toilet.
2: Stressing
0: Tegan
2: out, man.
0: So I go toilet, I come out, I go, let me just get one more sausage roll. I just get one more sausage roll.
2: But you can eat on the plane.
0: Yeah, but you know, I just like to like take advantage of the lounge. So finally we start walking to the gate. Okay, it's only a 5-minute walk.
2: Yeah.
0: As we're walking to the gate, to my left, you know, it's not duty free, but it's different stores. And the specific store I knew Nixon and Aaron would love was a Swatch store.
2: Oh yeah.
0: Right? So I look over and I see these bright watches. And I'm like, bro, these are the watches that Nixon and I have been talking about. So I go over and I have a look at the prices.
2: Yeah.
0: While I'm doing this, I look back and I see my missus stressing and she's waving out to me. I go, what? So there was a guy from Air New Zealand or worked at the airport that had bought a sign to say, final boarding, Miss Nicola Lodge, Mr. Teo. I'm at the thing, at the Swatch thing, and I just turn around. She goes, come in. I go, what?
1: Just taking his sweet time. Taking his sweet time.
2: Bro, they had enough time to get a board made for you.
1: Do you know what? If I was Nicola, I would have left you. I would have left you in the dust. When you said, oh, give it 20 minutes, I'd be like, well, I'm leaving in 5 and I'll see you there.
2: Do you know what I figured out ages ago? Because I'm a little bit like Fame. Mm. I won't take the piss that much.
1: Mm. Yeah.
2: But once your bag's on the plane, it's really hard for them to offload you.
0: Right.
2: Because then they've got to find your bag and take your bag off too.
1: Oh. Yeah, but if you're not there on time when they're about to leave, they're not going to wait for ages for you.
0: And I said to her, oh, let's go. Okay, so they rush us through. We get there. Security's angry. They check our bag. And then we go on board because it's in New Zealand, right? Yeah. They're like New Zealand hosts, hostesses. And it's a Māori lady. She goes, oh, you know what you're going to have to do now, eh? I go, what? She goes, you're on dishes. And my missus,
1: that's funny.
0: We're walking down the aisle. My missus goes, I guarantee we're the last people. I go, no, there's plenty more people. We sit down in the seat and the pilot, now that everyone's boarded.
2: Brother.
1: Oh, so you know what it is? If you're the last ones, everyone's looking at you.
2: Because they want to get to their destination.
0: But I said to my missus, see, at least we didn't have to queue. So I want to know this morning, what were you doing if your name was ever called out at an airport? Just by chance.
1: Okay,
0: what were you up to? Because I know Aaron's got a story and we'll hear from him next.
2: Yeah, were you trying to find another sausage roll?
0: Yeah. Were you in the toilet? Were you having another drink? Whatever, let us know.
2: Alright, get in touch, man. We'll get you on next. Here's the Loonies. I got 5 on it. It's my FM.

0: It is my, the hottest hip hop and R&B, Loonies. I got five on it right here with the My Morning Crew, Tegan Fame and Nixon.
1: Kia ora.
2: Morena, morena, whānau. Just wanted to know this morning, have you ever been those people at an airport where you've been so late that they call your name out over the speaker? And if so, what were you up to? Because I got caught up just trying to maximise my time at the lounge, you know? Because free drink, free food.
0: Yeah.
1: You also get it on the plane too. What do you mean?
2: Yeah, bro, here's the other thing.
0: It's the comfort.
2: Oh, yeah.
0: It's the feeling of being exclusive.
2: Can I ask you a question that's going to require you guys to be vulnerable?
1: Mm. Yeah.
2: You know when you sit on a plane?
1: Yeah.
2: Okay. You know when you put down your little table?
1: Yes.
2: How much space is there between the table and your stomach?
0: Oh, heaps.
2: Heaps?
1: It depends. Oh. Yeah, heaps.
0: I can get up and go to the toilet with my table down.
1: I pull it closer though.
2: You put it close. You have that luxury?
1: Yeah.
2: But on the flight home, I had to fold it only once.
1: Were you right at the back of the plane?
2: Maybe. Nah.
0: What, like 36F or something?
2: Pretty much right by the hostesses where they sleep.
0: Well, man, most people, they are. No, no. Nah.
2: What are we going to say, man? Speak your mind.
1: Go on.
2: Speak your mind.
1: To be fair, you're not, this is even a rich thing. Your mum actually works in Air New Zealand, so you just get things cheap.
0: Yeah, I get things cheap. But, you know, like Sarah and I would fly in those little pods.
2: Oh, premium economy?
0: Business. And you can lie down.
2: Oh, you at the front of the plane.
0: Premium most times.
1: You know what you can do? If you're on Air New Zealand, we do the one upgrade. We just bet and put the minimum.
0: Yeah.
1: And nine times out of ten,
0: you'll get it.
1: When we came back from Bali, we got premium economy.
2: If you don't mind to say, what's the figure that you put down?
1: I think the minimum was like, we could put down like 200 each.
2: Yeah.
0: And you get the upgrade.
1: And we got it.
2: Is that what you put, 200?
1: Yeah.
2: Oh,
1: yeah.
2: Shit. Must have only been putting 50. No wonder we
1: I'm
2: got
1: pretty
2: the
1: sure 200 is the minimum. Yeah.
0: I'm just so funny. Like, I think Tegan's read on it was so. I think when you're on the plane as another passenger who's made it on time, you get so angry at that person that was late.
1: You're like, get it together.
0: Yeah. Because they just walk on the plane so nonchalant.
1: Do you know what? You know what pisses me off?
0: Yeah.
1: When the air hostess, they are so kind in saying, hey, when we do the safety video, can you please take off your headphones?
0: Yeah, and people still don't.
1: People want to sit there with their headphones on and ignoring. I've sat there when an air hostess has been like, hi, we've just asked if you can take the headphones off, and the person just shrugged at the air hostess.
0: Yeah, right. And
1: I'm like, oh, you can't take 5 minutes out of your life.
2: Mm. Yeah, but we've already seen the Takahe video.
1: Tiaki's quiz.
0: And we get it. Stephen Adams got beaten by his sister, man. We get it with the little kids. Speaking of flight attendants, my mum's here. Hi, mum. How are you?
3: Hi, how are you?
0: Yeah, good. Did you hear what Fame's been up to? Just waiting to the last minute to get on his plane and the whole plane's trying to take off and he's still walking around with a sausage roll?
3: I know, typical, like, really typical of passengers, but you know what I would do with Fame?
0: Yeah.
3: If he came late on my aircraft, as when I was working at Airbus, I would actually get all my passengers on board to say, when Fame comes in, we'll give him a big, big clap, you know, when he comes in, you know, welcome on board, you know, just to make him feel really, really good.
0: He would love it. He would actually
2: thank you, Todd Bell.
0: What do flight attendants think about when someone is late? Like, what impact does it have on the plane?
2: Mm.
0: And what do you want to say?
3: What is it? It's really good to be organized because, you know, we have, all passengers have connecting flights. You know, they've got, you know, it would hate them to miss their flight. So, you know, so we're trying to get them to board as fast as we can, safety-wise, as, you know, to be safe, but board on time and so that we can OTP on time, depart on time, and also get our passengers to the destination that they want to get there.
0: It's the connecting flight thing.
3: It's a massive impact on a lot of passengers on board our flight. So, you know, everybody's important, but, you know, we try and, you know, and make sure that all our passengers get to where they're supposed to get. So, yeah.
0: On time, yeah.
1: So you're selfish.
2: How long will you give them, though? Like, what's the longest you've waited until you've had to go, time to go?
3: Oh, you know, we try our best because sometimes, you know, they get stuck at security, where they get stuck at different places, you know, especially with families and things like that. So we do have our ground crew who are amazing, and they do go, above and beyond to actually, you know, try and find the passengers. We don't just, because they're late, we don't just say, no, they're not getting on board. We try 100% plus to actually find our passengers to get them to their flight.
0: The captain can just go, nah, we're just leaving them. Oh. Hey.
3: No, we wouldn't do that. No, we wouldn't do that. No, that's not what we do. You know, we try and get our passengers on board, and that's what Air New Zealand does. So,
0: yeah.
3: So happy passengers, you know, happy crew. Happy
0: obviously, you know, we don't want you speaking on behalf of, you know, of Air New Zealand, but like Tongans would be the worst at getting on planes the quickest, eh, Mum?
1: Next time.
3: No.
0: No,
3: we cater for every culture. Every culture has their own, you know, and we're very proud of that.
0: So
3: every culture has their own, you know. Yeah.
0: Very well said, Mum. Mm. Very well said.
2: So all I heard was there's a 20-minute grace period and fly Air New Zealand.
0: Yeah.
2: Sweet.
0: And also, if you are flying Air New Zealand, be nice to the flight attendants.
2: 100% exactly. Always.
1: They're always the best too.
0: Mm. Yeah. It feels like home.
2: It does when
0: you get on any New Zealand flight. All right, headlines coming up next on the show.
1: What we've got for you is the number one reason people are breaking up in 2026. It's due to money.
0: Mm. Money.

0: It is Mai, the hottest hip-hop in R&B. Tyler, Zara Larson, she did it again right here with the Mai Morning Crew, Tegan, Fame and Nixon. Time to check out some headlines. Here we go.
1: Headlines. Checking out some of your top stories from over the last 24 hours. Now, a new relationship survey has found nearly 1 in 5 adults have considered ending a relationship because of financial stress. Money, money, money.
0: Oh, that is crazy. That's a massive amount of people. 1 in 5 people.
2: Not pulling your weight, man.
1: Yep. Hey. The experts are saying debt, different spending habits, and struggling to afford shared goals are becoming some of the biggest sources of conflict between couples. So housing costs and everyday expenses are obviously continuing to rise. Money is increasingly being seen as one of the biggest pressures on long-term relationships.
0: Do you know what I've only just figured out over the last 5 years? You
1: what's
0: know,
1: that?
0: I didn't realize but it's a bad combo when one of your partners or when your partner is
2: multiple.
0: A spender
1: yeah.
0: and you're a saver. Or vice versa, they're a saver, you're a spender.
2: It's never going
0: to
2: work.
0: It's always very hard to navigate your finances.
2: Fighting each other.
1: Well, I've actually been told when we saw a financial advisor.
2: Talk to us.
1: Because I'm the saver, my partner's a spender.
0: Yeah.
1: She said that's almost like the elite combo.
0: Oh, really?
1: Yeah, because sometimes, so I get stuck in a cycle of feeling guilty spending money, whereas he doesn't. But so we have like much to teach each other. So like he can teach me to live a little, but then I can tell him to
0: rein it in.
1: Yeah.
0: But see, yeah, I don't think a lot of people are in relationships where there's open comms like that.
1: Oh, okay.
2: Hiding things.
0: Yeah, hiding things.
2: Secret bank accounts.
0: Yeah.
1: Oh, you see, we don't have none of that.
0: Yeah.
1: See. Yeah.
2: What are you? What's your relationship? Spender, spender, saver, saver. Money, eh?
0: Nah.
1: Ching, ching.
2: Blink, blink.
1: Sorry, cha-ching? Yeah. Sorry.
0: Cha-ching?
2: Can you relax with your ching, ching?
1: You know what I mean? You know, like the till?
0: The travel chat was last, but yeah.
2: It's gone now.
1: Yeah. You know what I mean?
0: I know. No, I'm more of a make money, spend money. Sarah's more of a spend money, build an Excel spreadsheet kind of person.
2: You know, I'll show you why I was able to spend my money.
0: Yeah.
1: What are you? If he's a make money, spend money, what are you?
2: Oh, find money, spend it.
0: find money, spend money.
2: What have we got to spend? Let's go.
0: What are you?
1: I think I'm like a hoard money, move money.
0: Hoard money, move money.
2: That's so like, a good one.
1: I think
0: Wolf of Wall Street.
1: Nah, you know what it is, Whanau? It's like I have like all these different accounts, but I will justify purchases by moving stuff elsewhere.
0: So you'll spend money from one account, but then move that
1: like
0: to balance.
1: My tax account, I might just shave $100 off every now and then. Like.
0: Yeah, fair enough. I think you can wait. Yeah. Aaron would be a spender.
1: What are you? So if he's find money, spend money, make money, spend money, hoard money, move money.
3: Yeah, I'm spend money.
0: You just spend money.
1: Just spend money, full stop.
0: Yeah.
1: What about you, Eats? How are you feeling after payday?
4: Yeah, good.
1: It was a bit of a grind to get to payday.
4: I think it was. I put $20 in my car fame. Got me just over empty, and now it's back down again.
1: Yeah.
4: I think I'm receive money, save it for 90% of the fortnight that we have.
1: Yep.
4: And then just before payday, spend it all.
2: Nice. Yep.
0: And then reset.
4: Reset.
1: That's actually not that bad of a way to spend.
2: That sounds fun.
4: Yeah, it is.
2: Take it, don't awesome. I? Hate it. It's scary.
0: Yeah. For me, man, it's worked for the last 41 years. I'm like, I'm okay.
2: You can't take it to your grave, fine, or spend it while you got it.
0: Yeah, I live by the theory, spend now, worry later.
2: Thank you, man.
1: Anyways, guys, hey, that is all for your headlines. And that is Chester MJ Home, where long-term rentals feel like dream homes. And yeah, MJ Home.
0: Nice. Right now, 7:32, news and sports up next on Mai.
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1: Bridget here with the latest headlines at 7:30. It'll take time to remove a Wellington train which derailed from the tracks. The Johnsonville Line service struck a concrete stop block on Saturday night, injuring 6 people. A major change to freedom camping rules is now in effect. The system means vehicles are now required to have water supply and rubbish storage. It's National Blood Donor Week, with people urged to book in and donate. Midfielder Christian Eriksen collapsed during Denmark's football friendly against Ukraine with the game abandoned. He's the same guy that suffered a cardiac arrest during a Euro match in 2021. To motorsport with Magan Turbo's 80,000k tyre warranty, Liam Lawson's equaled his best ever finish in Formula One. The RB driver finished 5th in Monaco but didn't think he'd get to the start line.
25: Turned up to the garage and we had quite a big issue, and I saw the car in pieces and didn't think I was racing, so to put it together and just go was great.
1: And Tony Brown has signed on as All Blacks assistant coach from 2028 on a 2-year deal.
26: You've joined the crew.
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0: Yeah, kia ora everybody. Good morning right now, 7:36. Yeah, man, so Tony Brown's a new assistant coach for the All Blacks.
2: Oh, they got their wish, eh?
0: They got it. Far out. I didn't ever think that dude would leave the Springboks.
2: I said it, bro. I was like, the idea would be Dave Rennie. Who's the other cuzzy that got put up for it? Dave Rennie. Jamie Joseph. And Tony Brown. Why not just have the three?
0: Yeah, man. You know? That's crazy.
1: Trifecta.
2: Yeah.
1: There's my input.
2: Nice. Good input.
0: Oh, yeah. I heard the song on TikTok. You guys like it? Remember this?
2: Yo.
1: Yep.
0: Remember when TV was just so wholesome?
2: Oh, I miss it.
0: They had their own TV show. There was video clips that would play.
2: This is S Club, eh?
0: Yeah, S Club.
1: Yeah, that's right. They did have a show. I forgot about that.
0: Yeah, it was like it would play on like Saturdays before the Colgate feature. Yeah. Hey, we're celebrating World Ocean Day today.
1: Oh, my favourite day.
0: It's Best Friends Day today.
2: Oh, shout out to my besties.
0: Nice. It's Oopsie Daisy Day.
1: Oopsie down.
2: Ooh, oopsie.
0: Oopsie Daisy. It's Name Your Poison Day. And it's Jelly-Filled Donut Day today as well.
1: Okay.
0: On this day in 1824, the first gas-lit street lamp was installed in Paris, helping kick off a new era of nighttime city life.
1: Okay, great.
0: It's also Kanye West's birthday today. He's 49. And Bonnie Tyler's 75.
1: Total eclipse of the heart.
0: I should have played that song.
2: That was a good song.
0: Yeah,
1: you play for the next one, eh?
0: Yeah, I'll play for the next one. Yeah. Bring it all back to you. All right, coming up next on the show, Teagues.
1: Now, one of our queens from behind the scenes. We were all a bit dusty on Friday, but she told me one of the best dusty stories I've heard about when you completely misread the offer that's presented to you. Mm-hmm. We'll talk about it next.
0: Ooh. From Anita, our promo manager.
2: Oh, she's still going.
0: Yeah, she's still kicking about.
1: She's doing a really good job.
2: Well done, Neat.
0: Right now, Chris Brown. He's obvious. Ooh, Usher.

0: It is Mai, the hottest hip hop in R&B, bit of Chris Brown, obvious 7:41 with the Mai Morning Crew, Tegan Fame, Nixon. It is a Monday morning, guys.
1: Now, as you know, on Friday, if you were listening to the show, we're all a little bit dusty. You think that it's impossible to get hungry.
0: I was all good. I got home at 12:30 and I was sweet ass.
2: Damn.
0: I bought the energy on Friday.
1: I actually think it was still drunk.
0: Oh, that too.
2: Yeah, just carry on. Yeah, carry the dog.
1: Maybe. Yeah. But a lot of us were in the trenches, essentially. Lack of sleep, you know, a couple of adult fizzies. Mm. What are you going to do? Now, I did love hearing, as everyone comes in, the debriefs are on and we hear all the stories. Mm. Now, on Friday morning, we actually called one of our queens from behind the scenes, Anita, about a story because at the Radio Awards, she was showing Nixon her snacks and he took that as an offer and took her apple offer and just ate it.
0: Yeah, I was eating her apple during the award ceremony.
1: Even though she bought it for herself and he just took it.
0: I thought she gave it to me.
2: Thanks, man.
0: Yeah.
1: So it was a whole thing. So anyway, she gets to work. So we were on the phone with her during the show. She gets to work and tells us, like, oh, it was quite funny, like, when you're on the phone with me. So she got offered a ride to work, right?
0: Yeah.
1: At the Radio Awards. Like, oh, you know, we live closer to the, I'll take you to work.
0: Yeah.
1: She was like, awesome, great, I'll take that offer up because I'll be hungover.
2: Yeah.
1: So as she's on the phone with us.
0: She's a bit rattled.
1: On air, she's a little bit, a little bit rattled.
0: Mm.
1: Because it turns out the offer was just to go to the train station to then take the train into work.
0: I don't know how she misread it.
1: So this poor girl was so hungover and realised that she had to take the train to work instead of getting a whole ride to work, which is just more admin than it needs to be. And she's realising this as she's on the phone with us, so she can't say a word.
2: Oh, Anita.
1: She can't even clarify the miscommunication happened.
0: So they picked her up from home.
1: Yep. To drive her to the train station. For her to train into
2: work. Just bring her to work, man.
1: Poor girl, man. Poor girl. No, they all trained in.
0: Fun.
1: Yeah, yeah.
2: Hungover and training.
1: But she came to work really rattled because she was like, man, like, that just wasn't how her morning she had expected it to go.
0: Gotcha.
1: So I thought we'd talk about this morning. When did you misread the offer?
2: Oh.
1: You can text us on 463. Give us a call. 0800 WIN MY. That's 0800 946 624.
0: Well, that's like exactly the same person we were talking about before in that example of I misread the offer. Anita was showing me all her snacks.
2: And you thought she was offering the snacks.
0: I thought because it was so loud in that room, I literally looked her in the eyes and bit the apple.
1: So imagine her going, look at this apple I brought. And then him just taking just it away.
0: I misread the offer.
2: You're should just be happy he's eating, you know?
0: Yeah.
1: I mean, yeah, you don't need
2: apple
1: offer.
2: A day.
0: No, I don't, man.
1: So when did you misread the offer, Fano? Text us 463. Give us a call. 0800 WIN MY.
0: All right. Drake first. We'll get you on the show next. Come on down, my Fano. Let's court it all, man. Here's Nice for Watch. Drake. It's my affair.

0: Drake. It's 7:46 with the My Morning Crew, Tegan Faye and Nicks, and we're talking about misread offers.
1: Yes, in case you had been given an offer and you completely misread it, and this is a story off the back of one of our queens from behind the scenes getting offered a ride to work. Mm. Turns out it was just a ride to the train station to then head into work. And as someone who was as hungover as she was, like the rest of us on Friday.
0: Yeah.
1: That was not, I suppose you were just like, oh great, awesome.
2: What's the worst thing to do hungover?
0: Oh, it's commute to work.
2: Bro, flying hungover is one of the worst things ever.
1: I think that's out the gate to flown hungover.
2: Going through security gates, getting on the plane, then you can't sleep, Gene, you're just restless.
0: Yeah, because your chair doesn't go fully back.
1: Hot sweats.
2: Table's getting in the way because it's touching your stomach.
0: Yeah, turbulence makes you feel ill.
1: I have to say that's not my truth. Not my truth. So, whānau, I thought I would, you know, if you were ever misreading a situation, how does one navigate that? Mm. Okay? So here's some little tips and tricks for you.
0: Yeah, what
1: okay?
0: do you got?
1: Just for the next one that you might misread. Step one, manage your internal response. So it's saying to take a pause, give yourself a moment, just take a step back and see where you've misread.
2: What can I control?
1: And then it says avoid over-personalising. Maybe you've misread a situation and it could be an innocent mistake or result of miscommunication. Mm-hmm. It's not malicious, all right? Or a personal attack.
2: Got you.
0: Sure, yeah.
1: Step two, when you've misread a situation, how do you navigate it? Clarify and listen. State your original intention, okay? Contrast and summarise. It says address the misunderstanding by contrasting how your words were perceived. And then it says ask tactfully. Use I statements to gather information without putting the other person on the defensive.
0: So like, I thought you were driving me all the way.
2: Mm, mm.
1: Because that's what you said. And then lastly, it says shift focus to repair. Acknowledge the impact. Own the situation if your language or action had caused any offence or the miscommunication itself. Mm. Follow through. Demonstrate with consistent, visible actions. Okay, and then lastly, look for a shared understanding. Figure out where it's gone wrong.
2: So where did you
1: figure out where we're going forward from
2: so
1: here?
2: So this is where I messed up. Where do you think
0: you
2: went wrong?
0: Messed up.
1: How can we meet in the middle here?
0: I think people need to be more candid about their response and things. Of obviously just speaking the truth.
2: Hmm. Like, what do you mean?
0: Just say how you feel.
2: It'll save everybody a lot of time.
0: It does. But if there's no guessing, then you can repair things straight away.
2: I think if you're doing that, be upfront. But the use of I statements as well.
0: So you're taking ownership.
2: Yeah. Mm. I just really feel pissed off that I misread you. But you're not clear when you communicate.
1: Well, it's one of those ones. I always got told, like, therapized language. You're not allowed to call someone an idiot. You have to say you're acting like one.
0: You
2: got to be careful.
1: Yeah, and it's because it gives room for redemption.
0: So you could, and then if you personalize it, I think you're acting like an idiot.
1: Mm. Yeah.
0: Yeah.
1: And that is my truth that can coexist with yours.
0: Do you remember that story? There was a shop in Newmarket. I think it's still there. Subtype?
1: Yes.
0: Is it Subtype?
1: Yeah, I love that store.
0: Yeah. I remember Randy took me in there once. I've talked about the story before, but Randy thought that the girl was flirting with him in there.
1: Which one?
0: She was like this Balangi girl.
2: Yeah.
0: Quite stylish. He thought that she was flirting, but she was just trying to do the real nice retail thing to be really friendly to somebody. So then they buy something.
1: Mm.
0: Randy was like, I think she thinks she's into me. And I was like, no, I think she just wants you to buy something and move along, bro.
2: I think she might be just doing her job.
0: Yeah.
1: Hey, we might have to help Randy find a Mrs. A.
0: What do you reckon his problem is?
1: I don't know. See, because you know how I know? Yeah. I was, you know, got my camera out, was being drunk on Thursday night, like, let's film my friends.
0: Yeah.
1: And he got it. And, you know, he doesn't drink. He got him and goes, yo, Tegan, got any hot friends?
0: Yeah, so he really wants somebody, eh?
1: And I was like, and he goes, don't post that. I was like, I still will. I still will.
2: He's a great guy, though.
1: He's the best. He's one of the best.
2: He's a romantic. He's like old Brock Pretty Eyes. That guy, as much as he wants to be this player lifestyle, he just wants one woman.
0: I think that's what he needs to drop.
1: What?
0: Is the player lifestyle.
1: He's not a player.
0: No, I know, but this is the facade.
2: It's the facade. Bro, you don't need to impress me with your stories.
1: Randy's just smooth with it.
0: Bro, just stay home and cook.
2: Yo, with an apron on.
1: And nothing else.
0: And that will do the job.
1: Okay.
0: Guys, I think we misread the offer.
1: I think we did too.
0: Yeah.
1: Great way to wrap that up.
0: All right, right now, 7:51.
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6: Oh, I was just overtaking someone, officer. Could have only been a couple of k's over. But just for a second to get round them, you know? You're not going to ping me for that, are you? Surely just a warning. 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
0: Hey, kia ora everybody. Bonnie Tyler's birthday today.
2: Oh, turn
1: and
2: around.
1: Yeah. Hey, we just want to do a massive shout out to Kathmandu. They actually hooked us up with their new Epic. Is that how you pronounce it? Or Epic? Hybrid jackets. Yeah. They're like a puffer jacket, but they've got like a Sherpa lining. They're really, really warm. Mm. So we all got one.
2: Yeah.
1: And we also caught up with the Inspired Unemployed to talk about the jacket collaboration that they did with Kathmandu. If you want to cop yours, you can just text jacket to 463 and get a link to purchase. So you just received yours this morning.
0: Yeah, very nice.
2: I was just talking to our Nepalese queen, Azu, from behind the scenes.
1: Yes.
2: You know she's related to royalty?
0: Why? What
2: not
0: do you mean?
2: Tenzing Norgay.
0: Yeah.
2: Do you know who Carl Sherpa is?
0: No.
2: It's a lady that's climbed Mount Everest the most times ever. Oh, 10 times. That's her auntie.
0: Probably wore a Kathmandu jacket too.
1: Is that
0: too.
1: True?
2: No. Yeah. She will never say it though. She's humble.
1: She's looking at me like, what now? What is it now?
0: Shout out to Kathmandu. Good people, man. Mm-hmm. All right, 7:55. Here's YG, $10.

0: It is my, the hottest hey. Of pop and R&B. YG, Ty Dolla Sign, teach you how to love me. It's right here with the My Morning Crew. Tegan, Fabe, Nixon. Morning, good morning, everybody.
1: How are
0: you? Hey, just quickly before we hit news and sport, got to tell you, man. Bro, I swear to God, I live in the nicest neighborhood. Like, it's so nice. Everybody is so lovely.
2: How good that's PC, why your house price was that.
0: True. Yeah, I paid for it.
3: You know, makes sense.
0: I paid to have good neighbors.
3: You get what you pay for.
0: Went to my first ever potluck dinner with my neighbors yesterday.
2: See, we haven't even had one of those.
0: This is so cute, man. So we got invited. The guy, my neighbor, Nate, that's his name.
3: Nate stays there.
0: Nah, he got buzzed out because he was like, oh, Nixon and Nate. And I was like, here we go.
3: This is not going to be a thing. Stop.
0: Yeah,
2: like, right. Okay.
0: Nah, he's a nice guy. Nice guy. So there's a few people on the street and they all got together. Nate was running it. He was like, oh, get everybody to come around. We got some new neighbors in. So come and introduce yourself. I was like, man, I've never been to a potluck before. I didn't know what to take. And obviously, you know my history with the kitchen. Mm. It's absolutely terrible.
2: I'm scared. What did you take?
0: Nah, so I talked to my mum and my mum goes, go to Pack and Save. They've got really nice quiches there that look homemade.
2: Shared your back.
0: So I went and put it in the oven. I went to Mount Albert Pack and Save yesterday.
3: That's a good one.
0: Yeah.
3: That's a good one.
0: And I thought, okay, I know none of these neighbors venture that far out.
2: Yeah. So they're not doing that.
0: So I went out there, I got the quiche, took it out of the tinfoil thing, put it in the oven, cooked it, and then put it in a dish. And then I took it over yesterday and they were like, this is absolutely delicious.
3: Yeah. Hey.
0: Bloody Roseanne, who lives at the back, she was like, you got to give me the recipe.
3: Roseanne, too many questions.
2: No, you need to say family secret.
0: Oh, sorry, Rosalie, her name is. Sorry, Rosalie, not Roseanne. Got to learn names, man. And then I was like, man, this is so good. Sarah's just looking at me the whole time going, eh?
3: You know what, aimed at me.
0: Now I've got the reputation of being the best quiche baker in Point Chef.
3: What's next? What else are you going to take next time?
0: I don't know, man.
2: Can you even eat a quiche? Is there gluten in
0: there? Nah, I couldn't eat it.
3: That's even better.
2: See, that's the red flag.
3: I made this
2: if any Point Chef neighbours are listening, he's gluten-free. If he brings a pastry, just know.
0: But the whole time going through my head?
4: Nobody's going to know.
2: They're going to know.
4: Nobody's going to know.
5: They're going to know.
0: That was the only thing going through my head.
3: Quiche over a pie all day,
2: what?
3: Quiche over a pie all day.
0: If I could eat gluten, 100%.
2: Bacon, you quiche, can make quiches without the pastry, though. Mum used to just, that was just like, whatever's in the fridge, chuck it around.
3: Oh, like a slice? Nope. More like a slice, because if there's no pastry.
2: Oh, sort of, yeah. You still bake it, but but there's no pastry around it. That's how we would make a quiche.
0: Quiche has to have egg in it, eh?
3: Yeah. Egg and cheese.
0: So basically, it's just
2: onion, capsicum.
0: With no pastry, it's just an omelette.
3: Mm-hmm.
0: Oh, yeah.
2: It is kind of a giant thick omelette. Yeah, right.
0: I don't actually mind that.
2: There you go. How do you make that tonight?
0: Yeah.
3: Take that to the next potluck.
0: Probably won't, but you know, Pack and Save Mount Albert. Shout out to you guys, man. You guys came in clutch. sorry, need a choke. 802, news and sports up next. Let's party.

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0: Great stop block. Diane Calvert lives nearby and initially thought it was a quake.
1: But there was no shaking, so that got discounted, and then it was that a thunder? But there'd been no thunder or lightning.
0: A dramatic police pursuit through Hastings and Flaxmere has ended in two arrests. Officers spiked its tyres, but it kept going while on fire. The same vehicle had also been in a pursuit the day before. Green Party co-leader Marama Davidson has been forced to apologise for speeding after she was snapped 11 k's over the speed limit on State Highway 1. A manhunt continues this morning after at least 12 people were injured during a shooting near a festival in Ohio. Police say the suspects were likely shooting at each other. New Zealand Rugby has announced the signing of Tony Brown as an assistant All Blacks coach from 2028 on a two-year deal. He's currently coaching South Africa through to next year's World Cup. Meanwhile, Dave Rennie will return to New Zealand with a trophy in his luggage. The incoming All Blacks coach has won the Japanese League, guiding Kobe to a 22-13 win over Kubota in the final. And the Black Caps have lost the first cricket test to England by 115 runs at Lord's.
2: The real is back, the veil is back.
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7: 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Now we are introducing the My Morning Crew's Cash Call, celebrating the release of Scary Movie. If you're keen to score yourself an easy $1,000 cash in a double pass to the movie, just register you and your mate at my.rover.nz or just text SCARY, S-C-A-R-Y to 463, and this Friday we'll randomly call one registered mate live on air. If they answer with
6: What's that?
7: You'll score the $1,000 cash and that double pass to Scary Movie. So that is all thanks to Scary Movie, and it is in cinemas June 11th. So that's this week, this Thursday. You can get your tickets now. The Wayans are back, and no horror movie IP is safe. Every line will be crossed.
6: Give it a go. You kick it off, and we'll go around the room, okay? Aaron, Eads, Azu, you're in on it as well, okay? So go, you start it.
7: Love that.
6: That was a bit of fun. I love it. All right, coming up next on the show, Fame.
8: Fano, got to talk to you about the best night of my life. Happened in Houston the first night. I walked into a gay bar.
7: Okay. Here we go.
8: Now, it took me 30 minutes to realise that I was in this gay bar.
7: That's far too long.
8: I'm going to give you the sign. See when you would have clocked it next.

0: It is my, the hottest hip hop in R&B. That's LMA. It's 100 right here with the My Morning Crew, Tegan Fame and Nixon.
1: Kia
2: ora. Hello, hello, hello. Oh my God, I love the nightlife. Yeah. Now, Fano, I just want to share a quick story of my first night in Houston, okay?
0: Yeah.
2: So first night in Houston, me and my missus, we get into the hotel, drop our bags off, get changed. I was like, let's go have a drink, okay? So I chat GPT like, the top cheapest bars close to us that we can walk to.
0: You would.
2: Okay. And then this place comes up called Sunny's, okay? Sunny's Dive Bar, which is literally a 3-minute walk from my hotel. I go, babe, Perfect. That's us.
0: Yeah.
2: That's us. Mm-hmm. Sweet. So we walk in, right? This place is a gay bar, okay? I found that out after being there for 30 minutes, right? But the signs are there from walking in, okay? So I'm going to say the signs to you, and then you'll say at what point you clocked. Oh, okay. This is probably a gay bar, okay?
1: Okay.
2: So we approach this bar.
0: Actually, no, I've already called it. If you're calling your bar Sunny's.
2: What's wrong with Sunny's?
0: No, I was just taking
2: the piss. Why has Sunny hurt you for,
0: Tig? Why?
1: Because if I have a son, I'm going to call him Sonny.
2: Take it, baby.
0: Okay.
1: So what are you saying about my future son?
0: Beep, beep.
2: He's not gay yet.
0: Yeah, he's not gay.
2: Okay.
0: And if he is, it's okay.
2: It's sweet.
1: And that's fine, but he doesn't exist yet.
0: Yeah.
2: Okay. Yeah, yeah, we love you, Sonny.
0: Mm.
2: Okay. Karen. So walk into Sonny's. First sign that I probably should have picked up on. 95% of the clientele were guys.
1: Okay.
0: That's all right, man.
2: You know, but remember, I'm taken back by this whole American experience. I'm like, this is my first bar I'm going into. Babe, this is us.
0: Also, it's a dive bar. Most of the people in there are always guys.
1: Do you have money for tips?
2: Yes.
0: Yeah.
2: Yes, yes. Nice. So we walk in, right? Firstly, we walk in. I'm the type of person where I don't want to talk to people. So I grab a little table at the back and I said to my missus, stuff it. Should we go sit at the counter? Should we sit where everyone else is?
0: Oh, just like the TV shows.
2: Just like the TV shows. So I walk up, right?
1: Whiskey on the rocks.
2: Yeah. Mm-hmm. Walk up, there's 3 seats empty. To the left of the 3 seats, there's a bunch of guys. To the right, there's this one guy. I go to just touch the seat next to this guy. He goes, excuse me, that's taken.
0: Okay.
2: I was like, oh, all good, all sweet. So I just think, a gay guy and another guy in a bar, sweet, all good.
0: Yeah.
2: So I sit down. As I'm sitting there, the bartender goes, where y'all from? I go, New Zealand. Yes. Where y'all staying? I was like, oh, Club Quarters just around the corner. He pauses. He looks at me, then he looks at the 4 guys next to me, goes, Club Quarters, had some good times there, and winks. I was like, oh, he's had success with the ladies and he's taking them back there. Oh, okay. Cool, fair.
0: Yeah.
2: Carry on. And then I notice up on the wall, this is probably like 20 minutes into it now, I've had my first drink, which is an AMF. I see a love heart, but it's got pride colours.
1: Yeah.
2: I go, oh, inclusive bar. Eads would love this. You know? I'm just like, this place is great.
1: Okay. It's allies.
2: These guys are great.
0: Yeah.
2: It's not until like 30 minutes goes by, the 2 guys that are next to us on our left, big like burly white guy, right? American, he's from Louisville, is how you say it.
1: A beer.
0: Yeah.
2: The guy next to him is from El Salvador, small little fella, like quite petite. I thought they were just bros because they were like, yeah, we played hooky yesterday. We're both teachers. You know, we thought we'd come to Sonny's, check it out. Then they go, mid-sentence goes, so me and my husband, I was like,
0: oh, I know where I am now.
2: It's like lights just turned on.
1: That meme with the lady with all the math equations. Yeah.
2: And at that point, these group of guys to the right, they shut the whole bar jelly shots.
1: Yeah.
2: I was like, yeah, this is definitely. And then I start to notice the clear signs. I look behind, they got a disco ball. What color is it? Yeah. Pride colors.
1: But oh, well, there you go. But did you have a good time? That's the main thing.
2: Best night of my life. I was telling Eads, I met the greatest gay couple, man. Honestly, I'd happily go back there again.
0: Yeah, fire.
2: Yeah.
1: Well, do you know what? I don't think I've ever been into a gay bar.
0: Nah, neither.
1: But I feel like you could just, you know, feel it in the air.
0: No, yeah. The funny thing too, because you know, Fame's one of those people like always tries to find the like common denominator.
2: Yeah,
0: it's like, you know, when someone goes, "I've got a brown friend," he'll be like, "You won't believe
2: That's it.
1: Yes. Oh, I've got a gay friend.
0: I've got a gay friend."
1: No,
0: their name's Eads.
1: Wait. He did this morning. He said to me, "Oh, I met someone that has tinnitus as well."
0: See what I mean?
1: Because I obviously struggle with tinnitus, and he said to the person, oh, I've got a coworker then.
0: Always just trying to find a link.
2: No, you're right though. Like I try to like showcase like how down with the gays I am.
0: Yeah.
1: You don't have to. You don't have to showcase
2: that they had like a.
1: I like you, fellas.
0: Yeah, yeah. You guys are good people, dude, man.
2: I go, look at my Spotify rap for 2018. Heaps of Sam Smith.
1: hey, and you just walk out going, love is love.
0: Yeah.
1: Love.
0: Same love, Macklemore.
1: Yeah, that's shut it.
0: Up.
1: Yeah.
0: You should have gone and put that on the jukebox.
2: Oh, too much. Stay with me, man. Yeah. So wow. Good times, man. Good times.
0: Man, what good experience. Yeah. All right, coming up next.
1: I have an update, guys, on the debacle of my man going to Queenstown for his trip.
0: Oh, you need to fill Fame in on this.
1: And I will. I'll give a quick rundown for anyone who missed it.
0: Yeah.
1: But I'm glad to tell you all he is going.
0: He's going free. To Queenstown.
2: He's
0: going.
2: Oh, he's shackles off.
1: Don't say he's free.
2: He's a free man.
0: All right, we'll get into it after this throwback.

0: Morning crew, Tegan, Fame and Nixon. Morena, good morning. Happy Supper. Monday.
1: Now, I have a cheeky wee update for you guys. This was a developing story at the bottom end of last week, Fame. Now, basically what happened was within, if I was to take a little peel behind the curtains.
2: Come on, man.
1: A little bit vulnerable here. Oh. Okay. Now, took that one off again,
0: vulnerable
1: guys.
0: Personality.
1: So we were away for the weekend last weekend, and Bailey presented to me that his couple of our mates were going down to Queenstown, and it was like, should we go? And I go, sorry, when? And it was like 2 weeks away. You know me.
0: Yeah.
1: Little Miss Taipei.
2: Yeah.
0: Loves the calendar.
2: You're telling me now?
1: That gave me anxiety, just the thought of it. Now, I kind of broke down all the numbers and everything and presented it to him. It wasn't that I said no. It was that I said, this is how much it's going to cost.
2: Mm.
1: And, you know, because I like to be quite organized with our money. And it's not that it was an impossible task. It was just an unexpected one.
0: Yeah.
1: And
0: it's like getting a flat tire.
1: But it meant that, like, you know, like I couldn't take leave to make the most of it. And, you know, it was like, oh, it's going to be X amount for this many days.
2: Got
1: Is it worth it? Don't you want to go to Australia? Like, I presented him all these different things.
0: Mm. Remember, it's his birthday.
1: And it's his birthday, by the
2: way.
1: His day. Then I said, he kind of said, oh, no, I'm not going. The days following, I was riddled with guilt, and I didn't know what to do with it.
0: Because he was like, don't worry, babe. Yes,
1: I presented it to the show, you know, what should I have done? So, like, two of his, like, very best friends are going. You know, there are couples there too, so I'm more than welcome to come, but I was not seeing, like, it would be super manageable for me.
2: Mm.
1: But the last time we were in Queenstown, he kept saying, oh, man, it'd be so cool to play golf with the boys here, and they're playing golf on this trip.
2: Oh.
1: So I took that away from him. Even though I didn't say no, it felt as though I had taken it away.
0: She just listed all the facts.
2: You pretty much said no without saying no, though.
1: Yeah.
0: It was like when a mum says no.
2: Yeah.
1: The Mai Whānau came through and said, let the man go.
2: Yeah.
1: Let the man go. To which I said, you can go. Okay. And his friends started doing those ones like, we'll pay for his ticket. And I was like, money's not the issue, guys. It's not the issue. Oh, we'll be fine. We're good for it.
0: Also, when someone else offers to pay, they've kind of alpha'd you.
1: Exactly. And you know
0: what's
1: I don't
0: your
1: like
0: reason
1: that.
0: Now?
1: You don't like that. You know I don't like that. So I am happy to tell you all that he is, in fact, going to Queenstown with his boys.
2: You let him free.
1: I actually started trying to organise it for him, type A once again. And they're not details, fellas, I'll be honest. And I don't think they'd mind me saying this. And I went, you know what? It's your trip. You organise it. You'll be fine.
0: Mm-hmm.
1: So for his birthday, he'll be having an awesome time. No thanks to me. No thanks to
2: you. You gave him what he needed, though, or what he wanted.
0: Yeah.
2: Hey, trip away with the brothers.
0: Yeah, playing some golf. Jack's Point. A bad course to be playing golf on.
1: So I hear. I hear.
0: I mean, that's pretty. It's pretty up there when it comes to New Zealand courses.
2: And isn't this time of the year real cold too? So you'll probably get some discounts.
1: It might be cheaper.
0: No carts though. You'd have to walk.
1: That's alright. Didn't want to spend my boyfriend's birthday with him anyway.
0: So what are you going to do on his birthday when he's away?
2: His day.
1: I don't know.
0: Is that a FaceTime call, or do you just, are you going to go hang out with the girls?
2: FaceTiming with the boys.
1: There's girls there too.
2: There's
1: some missuses.
0: Yeah.
2: Oh, a few missuses.
1: There's a couple.
0: Because she was invited.
1: I was invited.
2: Oh,
1: but I just, you know me, I'm just like, to be fair, I did look. I was like, oh, should I just go anyway? And I'm like, my brain can't justify it.
0: When does he leave?
1: He leaves on Friday evening.
0: Yeah.
1: He comes back Monday after.
0: Okay.
1: So he got the day off.
0: Okay. So this week we need, while Tegan's man is playing golf in Queenstown for his birthday, we need to figure out what you can do, and we'll put it out to the Mai Whānau. Like, what should Tegan do?
1: Well, as in for myself or for him?
0: No, for yourself. Because your man's away on his birthday and you'll just be sitting at home going to Wānanga Wednesday, and then that's it. I know you're pretty busy though.
2: I think you've given her ideas now. She might get him to actually FaceTime the whole trip.
1: No, I wouldn't
2: Where
1: do that.
2: Where are you now?
1: I wouldn't do that. I can't figure out if I've got FOMO or not, though.
0: Was he excited when you said, yeah, go?
1: Yeah, I think he was like, yeah.
2: Did he play it? Oh, thanks, babe.
1: Oh, are you sure? Are you sure?
0: Yeah, are you sure? Hey,
2: the guy don't mind. I'm in.
1: But it was funny when he realised that the whole thing was me, like, oh, like, you're going to have a mean time, and it's nothing to do with anything I've done for you, you know?
0: I don't think...
1: So again, I've made his day about me.
2: You picked that up.
1: I'm self-aware enough to know what I'm doing.
2: Okay? I picked that one up.
1: I know what I'm doing as it's happening.
0: Yeah.
1: Someone said, do something before he goes. What, on Thursday?
0: Yeah.
1: He can do something.
0: Also, you have had back-to-back heavy Thursdays, you know? Like, you don't want to...
2: Heavy Thursdays.
1: Heavy. What is that supposed to mean?
0: Well, Radio Awards last Thursday and then, you know, another Thursday.
2: Lofty Thursdays.
0: Yeah.
1: Something like
0: that. All right, it's 8:27. We'll do headlines after 9 o'clock. News and sports up next on My... 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
5: Bridget here with the latest headlines. A train derailed in Wellington over the weekend, injuring six people. The Johnsonville line service hit a concrete stop block. A pursuit in Hawke's Bay saw a car ram police vehicles and continue to flee while on fire as its wheels sparked. It's National Blood Donor Week, with people urged to book in and donate. Thousands of people have made an attempt to crack a new Mexican wave record ahead of the FIFA World Cup. Guinness officials are now assessing whether they've smashed the more than 157,000 at NASCAR in Tennessee in 2008. Tony Brown is returning home to be an All Blacks assistant. The Springboks attack coach has signed a two-year deal from 2028. And Kiwi squash star Paul Cole has won the British Open for a third time.
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8: Kia ora te iwi. How are you?
9: Hello there. What's going on, my whanau?
8: This guy's just having a conversation with me.
9: Oh, yeah, no. I was just scrolling TikTok. This is my TikTok time, you know?
10: What did you find?
9: Oh, no, I'm just following some dramas that are happening in the world, man.
8: AI
9: dramas.
10: Oh, really?
9: Yeah, and then my son's crying at the same time, you know? Bloody so a lot's going on in my
8: it's
9: life,
8: happening.
9: My whanau.
8: It's all happening.
9: Thoughts and prayers. All right, coming up next on the show, speaking of TikTok, I saw something got posted without my permission. I'm going to say it's AI. It wasn't, but I'm going to just say it was AI if anybody asks. But I think I've got a hand in my Samoan card.
10: Oh, no.
9: I think I've got a hand in the culture card next.
8: Just after Samoan language?
9: Just after Samoan language. I was proud for a week.
10: You finally said you can't stand Samoan.
9: Then I was a bit disgusted in some of my actions over Samoan language week. My wife was a little bit disgusted.
10: Oh, no.
9: My son can't even look me in the eyes anymore. I'm going to talk about why you have to hand in your culture card, man.
10: Okay.
9: Okay, we'll get into it next. My FM.

0: Risk It All right here with the My Morning Crew. Tegan, Faye, and Nick. Morning, good morning.
1: Hello.
0: All right, it was Samoan Language Week last week, man.
1: It was.
0: Hey, you looked great in a pulutasi, my nana said.
1: Thank you.
0: Yeah, that video they went up.
1: Me and Shay got matching pulutasi.
0: Yeah.
1: And we all got kitted out, which I really, really enjoyed. I've always wanted one, so yeah, it was actually quite cool.
0: It's quite cute.
1: Got Bailey a Samoa singlet as well.
0: Yeah, nice. Oh,
1: he was stoked.
0: My son got his first FA Ganga, his lover lover, and his little shirt.
1: So cool.
0: Yeah, so he's matching with his dad. Anyway, to wrap up Samoan Language Week, a video went up. Now, you've probably seen it. Pals has already seen it. It was us doing a little relay test game.
1: Yeah. Okay.
2: Right.
0: And so Nate and I went up against each other. And Nate, obviously born in Samoa, went to Samoa College, still lives a little bit like, you know, how he would if he lived in Samoa.
2: Mm.
0: Rogue.
2: Peter's
1: is
2: one
1: word for it.
0: We had to open a can of pisupo, of corned beef, with a knife, right? Now, as you know, I'm not a culinary kind of guy, okay?
1: No.
0: I also wrote a comment saying that I didn't really execute it properly because my family migrated to New Zealand where there are can openers.
1: I mean, yeah, you came to the promised land.
0: I came to the promised land, the land of milk and honey, okay?
2: Mm.
0: But also, what people don't know is that Nate gave me a blunt knife, okay?
2: He's just blaming
1: allegedly,
2: the utensil.
1: Allegedly.
0: So I couldn't cut around it, so I was just having to poke holes all the way through it. But I do put my hand up and go, you know what? I probably let my culture down. I probably let them down.
2: Is that why you did the holes? Because it was blunt?
0: Yeah, so I was just going all the way around.
2: I was wondering, because when I saw Nate start straight away and then I looked at you, I was like, is he doing a bit? Why are you poking holes?
1: Can't open it.
0: Because the knife was blunt because people keep putting that bloody knife in the dishwasher. And then I couldn't cut around it. Maybe I should have put some more elbow grease in. I don't know. Anyway, I sit here today and I take it fully that I let my culture down.
1: Yeah, you got to hand it in.
0: I got to hand it in.
1: Yeah.
0: So today, for 24 hours, I've handed in my Samoan card. Today, I'm acting like a palangi. Okay? I want to know, when has your culture looked at you and gone, you're not one of us?
2: Does it have to just be Samoan?
0: No, it can be any culture. Like, why would you potentially have to hand in your Tongan or Māori card? Because you're half-half.
2: I think it was at the Blake reunion, when I had to get up and speak. And every person that spoke before me, even John Nicholas Pulu, all spoke in Tongan. And I started up with, first of all, I can't speak. You could just hear the...
1: You're like, come on, man.
0: You got anything to say? Like, I mean, you're on your journey with Wānanga Wednesday.
1: Yeah, look, we have noho throughout the year.
0: Yeah,
1: I couldn't make it to the first one.
0: Mm.
1: We do have another one. But when I think about it, and no disrespect to anyone who's doing the same wānanga course as me, I don't want to stay.
2: You want to do the sleepover?
1: Yeah, I don't want to stay.
0: No.
1: I'll do all the rest. Or maybe I'll just stay for the Friday. Do the poor hitty. Do the thing. Stay for the Saturday. Go home.
2: Yeah.
1: Go home.
0: Your thing too with your other side of your culture, right? You hate boil up, eh?
2: Bro, I can't stand boil up. Honestly, can't stand boil up. Hangi's overrated. Like, again, it's like you with the tin opener.
0: Yeah.
2: You know what I mean? We got ovens in it. We don't need to be cooking unless you stay in Rotorua. There's no reason to be putting down hangis.
1: But you don't like boil up, but you make it.
2: Me?
1: Yeah.
2: It's just cheap to make, you know.
1: Oh, okay. I'll be like that, is it?
2: Can take the Māori out the hood, can't take the hood out the Māori.
0: Oh, you know? Bars, bro.
1: Yeah.
0: Dean Collins thinks he's like, you know, won a battle against me, eh? He's like, shame you call me a fake arborist, can't even open a corned beef tin.
1: Yeah.
2: So if we got you
1: own that, Dean.
2: If we got you a new tin and a sharp knife, you'd be able to open it.
0: 100%. Now.
2: Oh, okay.
0: At the time.
2: If you started with that whole technique again, bro, put that knife down, man.
0: But like I said, man, I can't even tell you the last time I ate corned beef, eh?
2: Mm.
0: And then someone bought palms.
2: If it's not Pacific.
0: It's got to be Pacific corned beef.
1: So I don't know the law there.
2: To be specific, it's got to be Pacific.
1: Okay.
0: Great, very cool. Why do you have to hand in your culture card this morning, okay? You know, just some things where your family's just looked at you going, oh, man, you're not one of us today, okay?
2: Yeah.
0: What are you up to? Come and hand it in here. Supportive group of people. We've all felt the same shame. 0800 win my 463 if you're texting. My affair.

0: It is my, the hottest hip hop and R&B, J. Cole Miguel. That's Power Trip right here with the My Morning Crew, Tegan Fame and Nixon. Morning.
1: Look at all of you, all you fakos.
2: Are you fakos?
0: Why do you have to hand in your culture card, okay? Mm. Now, it's been exposed that I couldn't open a corned beef tin with a knife, okay? It's been exposed.
2: And it's okay.
0: And it's okay. And I think the best way to get through it, old me would have gone, nah, you shut up.
1: Mm.
0: I'm just like, man, I got things to learn.
1: We have the ability to give your card back. Could you put down our umu tomorrow if you had to?
0: No, because we have ovens. Okay. Oh, I probably could, but it's so much admin. As is the hangi. I get it for like big special occasions, but if people are doing that every Sunday for lunch, bro,
2: nah, honestly, it's the ceremony of it all.
0: The ceremony, you know? You've got to do it.
2: That's what it's about.
0: But if you're doing it for like a kornai every Sunday, oh my god, bro, just someone buy some takeaways.
1: That's what it is.
0: That's it. So why do you have to hand in your culture card for 24 hours?
2: We've got a few texts that have come through. This says, I'm Samoan and Māori and I hate all seafood. Great.
0: Okay.
2: A lot of seafood ones coming through. This one says, grandparents roll their eyes at me. No language, no seafood, no boil up.
0: Damn.
2: This says, we were at a family function in Rarotonga. Both my sister and I asked where the cutlery was to eat our meal. Raro functions, your hands are your fork and knife.
1: Yeah, come on, man.
2: Fair enough.
1: Gotta get one with your food.
0: Yeah. Paige is here from Pakuranga. Hi, Paige. How are you?
3: Morena, whānau. I'm good. How are you?
0: Yeah,
2: very
0: well.
2: Good. Right, so why do you have to hand in your culture card?
3: Well, I'm Pālangi, and when I was at college, I got up in front of the microphone, and my parents were like, oh, no, she's going to sing the national anthem, and I can't sing at all. But no, I ended up getting up and doing the Māori karakia, and my parents are like, oh, is that even our child?
1: Not the Māori karakia.
2: So, you didn't hand one in. You said, let me take that one.
0: Yeah, you just grabbed one and put one in your wallet.
3: That's good.
0: How did you learn? What's your journey been like?
3: So I've now got three children who are Māori, but at the time, yeah, I had no kids. The teacher who taught me it, every morning he would make me go to his, he would get me to go to his class before, and he would actually teach me te reo because I wanted to learn it.
0: Bro, that's beautiful.
2: That's so cool.
0: That's so beautiful, babe.
1: Wholesome.
0: Yeah, well done. Mm.
1: This one here, moi mai rā, but I'm not doing 3-day funerals. I'm also not doing sleepovers at the marae. I have a bed. I'm kind of with that one, man. Like, the tangi, I get it. Celebrate the person and whatnot.
0: Yeah.
1: But at the same time, have you ever been to a Pākehā funeral before?
0: They're done in half an hour.
1: Yeah. Bro, done. No food, though.
0: No food.
2: It's a wham bam, thank you, man.
1: No.
2: You know?
0: Yeah, unless you want an asparagus roll and a cup of tea.
2: I tell you what, the spread at Grand's funeral, hissing. At the Huntley Razor.
1: What'd they have?
2: Just, you know, like those kind of foods, but plenty of them.
0: Yeah.
2: You know, the little bits and bobs.
0: Where you left satisfied.
2: Yeah,
0: yeah.
2: There was more than enough catered.
1: I'd be happy for my guests at my funeral if there's a carvery. Honestly, carvery's the best.
2: What's a carvery?
1: Carvery's just ham.
0: Meat.
2: Oh, okay.
0: You know, they shave it in front of you.
1: Pork, potatoes.
2: Yeah.
1: All the scratching.
0: Salad bar.
1: Oh, my God.
2: There was always a Sammy and a brownie at a funeral, you know?
0: Yeah.
2: Yeah.
1: Yeah, a couple of brownies in mine.
0: Brenda said, I'm Samoan, I don't like chop suey. Don't like chop suey. I'm the same, but also don't be ashamed of that because Samoans, we don't own that. Same with rice, bro. That's Asian. Vermicelli.
2: I do love sopasui, though. It's so yummy.
0: Yeah.
2: It's so yummy.
1: Is the proper sopasui with the bone in meat? Or just
0: no,
1: bone?
0: No. Just take
2: that's
0: the bone
2: cancelled
0: out.
2: For me.
0: Yeah.
1: Oh, really?
2: Yep. Sorry, I said it.
0: Eads, apparently you've got to hand in your culture card.
4: Yeah. Hey? I've got to hand in my gay card because I've never been to the Pride Parade. It seems like it'd be really...
2: We went to Big Gay Out.
4: Yeah, it's different from the Pride Parade. The one where they walk down the street.
0: Yeah, yeah.
1: When's the next one?
0: Disney's Church try and do the final thing by a hucker.
2: Yeah, fair enough, because it's a bit admin.
0: Yeah,
2: it's a bit admin.
4: No, it just seems real overwhelming and there's, you know, conflict and whatnot.
1: But those are your people.
4: Yeah, I know, I support them from afar.
0: Mm.
1: When's the next one?
4: Next year.
0: Oh,
2: the sixth year says, I'm Indian and I can't eat spicy.
0: I hand it in. Hand in your card.
2: And their spicy doesn't play.
0: No, it doesn't.
2: It doesn't play.
0: Have you guys had a beef vindaloo? Oh, my Lord.
2: No, I haven't.
1: Like Indian or Western?
2: I'm still like... Indian. I only just graduated to the tikka masala.
0: Oh.
2: Okay. Other than that, it's butter chicken.
0: Damn.
2: Which is yum.
0: But very westernized, eh?
2: But I don't mind a medium butter chicken.
0: With a bit of kick.
2: But if it goes hot, see you later.
0: That vindaloo from Shamiana is wild.
1: Bro.
0: Couldn't even finish it.
1: Too many syllables, man.
2: Should we have it for lunch today?
0: No, thank you.
2: Okay.
0: 8:48, we got more of the hottest hip-hop and R&B coming up after this.
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0: Yeah, ooh. Kia ora everybody, good morning.
1: Hello.
0: This is my new favourite song.
1: What is it?
2: I thought we'd left it in last week.
0: Puerto Rico.
1: Oh,
2: it's an AI song.
0: It's an AI song.
1: Ready? Get around it, man.
0: It's a vibe though. Teague,
1: what do you got?
2: Field Days, it is kicking off this Wednesday and we have a few more passes to give away. 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
0: Nice.
2: And it's all Chester Novus Glass. They've got branches nationwide. Just drop in and show them a crack.
0: Yes, it kicks off on the 10th.
1: Man,
0: I want to go to Field Days.
2: Yeah, why aren't you going? Why's Stormy going? Not you.
0: I don't know.
2: You're the guy. You're the field guy.
1: Nah, but if there's someone that's good with their hands, it's probably Storm over Nixon.
2: He's good with his hands.
1: He couldn't open a tin, remember?
0: Yeah, give me any farming equipment, bro.
2: He can fix something.
1: Surely, I thought you got to swear there.
0: Honest to God, man.
2: He's angry. You got to.
0: Yeah, kicks off on the 10th. But I think we got to go down at some point.
1: Why don't we just go?
0: We should just go. Stormy, take a seat.
1: Yeah.
2: I've got red bands. I've got a Smoney.
0: See?
2: I'll fit right in.
1: Tick, tick, tick.
2: Yeah.
0: Yeah, I'd love to get
2: I've
0: a cow prop.
2: My hat today, real tree. That looks like from the bush.
1: She about it, man.
0: You're basically Bear Grylls.
2: That's my figure.
0: Basically Bear Grylls.
2: Yeah.
0: All right, coming up next, Fame, what do you got for us?
1: You know David Lemus?
0: Yeah.
1: The missing pieces guy?
2: Mm. Yeah, we've had him here.
1: Bro, I felt like him over in the UK.
0: Well, you look like someone say his brother.
1: You guys should be together. No, I traced my bloodline, the Blake bloodline, all the way back to the UK.
2: Wow.
1: I'll tell you more about my investigation next.
0: Okay. This is Femi first. He's Noble. It's 8:54. It's my

0: It is the hottest hip hop in R&B. That right there is Noble. It's Femi right here with the My Morning Crew. Tegan Fame Nixon.
1: Hey. Morena. I reckon one of the greatest TV shows to come out of Aotearoa besides Outrageous Fortune. David Lomas investigates.
2: Oh yeah.
0: Okay. He's finding people's dads.
2: He's been connecting families for years.
0: Some of the dads don't want to see their kids.
1: He loves a hand gesture though. Have you seen him when he does this show? He goes, "My plan for you," and he's like just doing his hands, throwing it at them.
2: Okay.
1: "Is to connect you with the last member of your bloodline."
2: Oh wow.
1: I'm like, man, he's really feeling it. Anyway, so we're over in the UK. For those that don't know, part Tongan, part Māori. On my Tongan side, half of their tongue inside is from the Blake bloodline, right?
0: Like okay. Fanua Blake.
1: Fanua Blake, yeah, all the
2: AFB.
1: Blakes.
2: Yeah.
1: All those guys there. So my dad for years has told me, "Hey, so your great-great-great-grandfather, Alexander Blake, he was originally from the UK."
0: Yeah, that is such a Palangi name.
1: My dad's told me this story so many times when he was wasted.
2: And you're like, yeah.
1: You know? Anyway, we're driving in the UK on our way back, our final day from the wedding destination to the airport. And along the way, my missus goes, "Hey, what was the name of that place that your dad said where you're from?" And I go, "Oh, Worcester."
0: And like she goes, "The sauce."
1: Like the sauce. And I was like, "Yeah, Worcester." She goes, "This is on the way to the airport. Should we go stop in there?" I was like, "Yo." Yeah.
2: The Fenua.
1: The Fenua. So I call my dad and goes, "Yes, Alexander Blake is from Worcester." So I'm like, my missus goes, "Well, while we're here, let's try and see if we can find out where he was born or, I don't know, maybe his old house or something like that." Great.
2: He's just calling out, "Blake!"
0: Andy Blake's here.
1: Nah, so we went to what would you call it? Like a historical records kind of like library place.
0: Damn you, Holiday Different.
1: Yes. So we went there. I asked the lady, I was like, "Hey, so I've got, this is random. So I'm part Tongan. Apparently my great-great-great-great-granddad was from the UK, from this place here. How would I go about fight?" She goes, "Go up to level 3. There's this little computer there. Search in the name." Sweet. So I go up there, search the name, and then it gives me the list of all these different records of where I can go check them out. Gee, I start using that machine. You know how newspapers back in the day?
0: Yeah.
1: Like, obviously they had to like take photos of them. To keep records, they now put them on those things where you have to like, they're like film.
0: Oh, so yeah. Like an overhead projector.
2: Stop it. You did that.
1: So I'm sitting inside this library going through with this overhead projector trying to find the... Oh, it turns out that how I've said my granddad was a player. Oh, I probably shouldn't be saying this. But his dad was a player too.
0: So it's in the family.
1: So there were 3 different Alexander Blakes.
0: Yeah.
2: Oh, so it's in your blood.
1: But the same dad and different mums.
0: Wow.
2: Damn. What the hell? So which one's yours?
1: I don't know. I couldn't find them. But before we left, I was like, "Oh, babe, with no luck here. I'm hungry. Let's go get a feed." She goes, "We should go and experience like something that's prototypically from Worcester, right?"
0: Mm-hmm.
1: Where did we go? We went to Five Guys.
2: What's Five Guys? Are you joking? That's from America.
1: A burger place.
0: Oh, okay. Yeah, that is an American place.
1: We just went in there and had some double cheeseburgers.
2: It's delicious.
0: But you would have sat there going, "Alexander would have seen this." He would have walked these same streets.
1: He would have crossed that roundabout right there. Honestly, hectic. And then my missus gets me to take a photo in front of this palace. She goes, "It's Buckingham Palace." I was like, "Try it. I know where it is."
2: It was just a palace.
1: I
2: did laugh when she posted that. Told him it's Buckingham Palace.
1: Yeah.
0: Oh,
1: and
0: man.
1: Then what's his name? Tiawa Nui from Nija Mystic messages and goes, "Get our land back, acres." I was like, wrong time.
0: I'm just enjoying my burger, man.
2: Do those ones where you just point the finger at the palace or something?
1: Yeah. Not one of us. Give my land back.
0: So did you come back and report back to dad?
1: Oh, no, I got back. He was still drinking.
0: Okay, fair enough.
1: I have to wait until he finishes his bender.
2: Yeah, fair enough.
1: It was a week ago.
0: All right, 9 o'clock. We got more of the hottest hip hop in R&B and some headlines for you just after this on My.
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0: It is my, the hottest hip hop in R&B. It's okay. That's Bryson Tiller right here with the My Morning Crew, Tegan Fame and Nixon.
1: Banger.
0: Yeah, Mordena, good morning.
2: Hey.
0: Yes, what's up, man? A few new songs since you've been away, man.
3: And a few classics too.
0: Yeah. All right, right now we're going to check out some headlines. Headlines.
2: Checking out some of your top stories from over the last 24 hours. Actually, the weekend that's just been. Mm. So Meta, they are the big bad men behind Facebook and Instagram.
3: Mm-hmm.
2: Well, not big, but their wallets are. They are set to release subscription-based services for all of their platforms.
0: So
2: they've launched subscription tiers for its social platforms with Facebook Plus and Instagram Plus priced at $3.99 USD, so about $6.70 New Zealand dollars per month, and WhatsApp Plus for $2.99 USD, $5 a month.
0: What do you get for that?
2: So it says that they get access to extra features including profile customization, super reactions, and additional insights for stories and content performance. The company is also testing premium AI features under the Meta One brand, while confirming Facebook, Instagram, and WhatsApp will remain free to use with no restrictions on the standard version. So it's just added stuff.
0: Added stuff, yeah.
2: But still, like, when that says additional insights, I'm like, oh, so you're going to see when people screenshot your stories? Or what's the vibe?
3: Yeah. That's not a thing, eh?
2: No.
0: Oh, no, we figured that out last week. Yeah.
3: Oh, really? Who was screenshotting? Oh,
2: no, Stormy thought it was a fact.
3: Oh, yeah.
2: And I was like, it's not a fact. And in my head, I was going, oh, I'm dead.
0: Yes, it is. They got me.
2: I'd be screenshotting like nobody's business.
0: Man, this AI thing, we've been talking about this while the songs are playing.
2: It's scary.
0: Yeah, I had never really thought too much about it.
2: Yeah.
0: But I think now I'm getting confused.
3: Mm.
0: Like, the new TAB app is clearly AI.
3: But what do you mean?
0: I was sitting there just looking at it. The new TAB ad on TV.
3: Oh, yes,
0: and I was like, man, is this AI or not?
2: If you have to question it, it generally is.
0: Yeah, and I was like, man, this is getting wild. And then you just see, like, brands out there using AI. Mm.
2: Now, you know what gets me? When you see, like, a genuine news story and you just see all these randoms in the comments. Oh, well, this is clearly AI. And you're like, well, it's actually not. You need to... Where is anyone's media literacy?
0: Have you seen that new doco that's out at the moment
2: on
0: Netflix?
2: Which one?
0: The AI one, about how within the next 10 years, they reckon it'll be at its full force, that there'll be no use for humans if we still continue on this path. And it's a pretty well-balanced documentary too. Like, I mean, I've just given you a headline on it, but they reckon it's going to take 10 years. If we're still on the path that we're on now, it's going to be 10 years and we won't need humans
2: anymore. There's some docos like that. I'm like... I don't feel like the anxiety today.
3: Ignorance is bliss.
2: You know, like when they did the one about consumerism and capitalism and how much you buy.
3: I put my foot down.
2: As someone who very much participates in consumerism, I was just like, not today.
0: Do you know where my head gets stuck with this AI thing though?
3: Mm.
0: Is that if humans aren't needed, then obviously money's not needed because robots... need money.
2: But it's all made up. It's all made up. Everything.
0: But then what happens to humans? Like, how do we make money to live?
2: I don't think this is like an ignorant way to look at it, but I don't think it'll take over and then not be a need for humans, because of course there's a need for humans. We still exist.
0: That's what I mean.
2: Yeah.
3: Mm.
0: And that's why when people say,
2: how does someone make money if no one's got money?
0: Money, exactly.
2: Yeah. That's,
3: money, eh?
2: Come on, man.
0: Yeah. And if it gets carried away, this is what I was saying to my wife. She goes, oh, no, they're going to figure out how to like live without us. And I'm like, someone will just walk up to the power cord and pull it out.
2: They're going to figure out how to live without us. Who?
0: Yeah, who?
2: Who?
3: Mm.
2: But anyways, guys, hey, that is all for your headlines. And that is all thanks to MJ Home. If you're searching for a house to rent long term, check out MJ Home.
0: All right, here's 660.
3: Oh,
0: bit of a throwback from them, man. Haven't heard this in a while. Off the Gold album, eh?
3: Mm-hmm. Oh.
2: No.
0: No, the other one.
2: Like two later.
0: Yeah.

0: Wellington.
1: It is my the hottest hip hop and R&B, too hard for the radio. That is Drake right here with the My Morning Crew. Super Rugby semi-finals have been announced. Chiefs taking on the Crusaders on Friday the 12th of June.
2: That's awesome.
1: And then the Hurricanes take on the Blues.
2: You know what's scary about that? It's like for the Chiefs, like I feel like quite often we're versing the Crusaders in the final.
1: Yeah. Mm-hmm.
2: So like to verse them in the semis, skiwi.
1: Yeah.
3: At home though, at FMG.
2: Yeah, which is a great stadium.
1: Has Wellington renamed their
3: Henry Stadium?
1: It's Henry Stadium now.
2: Henry.
1: The tax thing.
3: Yes.
1: Private, or what are they? Sole traders.
3: That's it. Yeah.
1: Damn, they must be making bank, bro.
2: What are the fees like on Henry?
1: I'm not too sure.
2: I use zero, so I don't know.
1: Yeah, I have never used Henry, but like, I appreciate it.
2: Zero
1: what
2: costs
1: doing.
2: Like 70 bucks a month or something?
1: 70 bucks a month?
2: Yeah. Something like that.
1: But, man, you outbid Sky?
3: Yeah.
1: Like, wow, man. Henry must be
2: Henry
1: doing
2: said
1: well.
2: Double it, pass it on.
3: Well, that was kind of like when Timu was running the Rugby World Cup, though, eh?
1: That's right.
3: You know what I mean? They would have just had that higher offer to put up there.
2: Who was at the arena in LA
1: Wish.
2: Wish.
1: Yeah, it was Wish.
3: Wish.
1: Wish
3: that
1: was on
3: blows
1: all the
3: my mind.
1: They were all on all the Lakers jerseys.
3: Wish is like.
2: I don't even
3: Timu
2: remember.
3: Timu, wait.
2: Wish is like that, eh? I don't even remember.
1: Yeah, it was like Timu back in the day.
2: But now, it's just like. Timu,
3: what's the top
2: AliExpress.
3: Out of all of them? Is it? Wish is at the top of Timu?
2: I reckon it's got to be Timu now.
3: Timu, eh? Not Timu. By consumption, by quality of products.
1: No, but I think
2: I wouldn't have a clue.
1: That would be.
3: I don't go to Sheen.
2: I don't use it every now and then.
1: I think the top tier one. I think Timu is the top one for like everyday people.
2: Yeah. Then there's Shein, which is probably like clothes and stuff. I would say more so. AliExpress, I think, is top tier.
1: Yeah, that's what I think. It's the Alibaba brand is like the one where like a lot of businesses use it. So like corporate commercial.
3: Is that parallel import?
1: Nah, because I think some of it's still bootleg.
2: Yeah, I don't really know.
1: Surprisingly, I drove in on the North Shore on the weekend. There's still a parallel import in Mairangi Bay.
3: What does parallel import even mean? You miss out the middleman.
2: I remember we used to frequent parallel imports as when we were younger.
1: To buy mobile phones?
2: Yeah, I think Dad got us our baby G's from there.
1: Oh, that's cool.
3: That's true. Yeah.
1: I remember. I think they've imported it. And not distributed it to other brands. They house it. So kind of wholesale.
3: Look at that, eh?
1: Yeah.
3: Learn something every day.
2: Look at us, guys.
1: Look at us.
2: Yeah. Learning.
1: Yeah, learning, but also making it up on the spot.
2: Yeah.
3: All right. Sounds good.
1: We'll get back into the music next online.

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1: Disclaimer, all research was conducted by Stormy Tower, presenter of My Days, and he only studied one person, and it was himself, though results were inconclusive, so listen on Rover. My.

0: It is my, the hottest hip hop in R&B. Hers and hers? No, how, what is it? Hours and hours. Okay.
1: Hers and ours.
2: Hers and ours.
0: I always get confused, man, because like Henry, they've left out letters.
2: Henry just took catching shots. Because
1: they took Henry out of it. They've
0: taken the E away. They're great for sole traders.
1: Yeah.
0: But man, yeah, hours and hours. Money
2: Sorry,
0: long.
2: It wasn't meant to say catching shots, catching strays.
0: Hey, you know how we were talking about parallel import just before?
1: Right.
2: Please talk to me
0: Do
2: more.
0: Do you know something that honestly needs thoughts and prayers right now?
2: What?
0: Is dollar dealers and cash converters.
2: Are they still going?
0: I went to go and find a leaf blower that also was a vacuum. Oh. They're very dire at the moment. And I really feel sorry for them because that used to be the place you'd go and pick out something secondhand for cheaper. Because someone's traded them because they needed the cash.
2: Now, quick cash.
0: It was quick cash. But now, I think Facebook Marketplace has wrecked it.
1: I agree. Because like you do get a great deal on Facebook Marketplace.
0: Yeah. And again, you're just cutting out the middleman. Someone just wants to get rid of something quick, and then you just pick it up. But it's the same as like Trade Me. Like, who is still selling stuff on Trade Me? And I say that respectfully, not as like a shade thing. But it's like, if you can put it on Facebook, people are just putting it on Facebook
1: Marketplace. And it's less admin as well.
0: Yeah. No fees. Hey,
1: just on the leaf blower thing.
0: Yeah.
1: On the leaf blower. They're actually great.
0: They're great.
1: Have one at home, but I forget that we have one because it's obviously in Bailey's shed.
0: Yeah.
1: I don't know the code to that thing. That's a boy problem, you know? But every time I go to, like, if I need to clean out a carport, I get the broom out and I'd be putting in work. And I'm like, what am I doing? We have a leaf blower at home.
0: Yes.
2: Can you reverse the suction on a leaf blower?
0: That's what I was trying to find, one of those.
1: I don't know if ours does that.
2: That'll be cool.
1: I will let you know today because I think I have some time this afternoon to give it a wee whiz.
0: That's it. Most people would sweep their carport or garage.
1: Okay.
0: But again, it's really? Up to the individual.
1: Should I stay doing that?
0: Well, it alleviates all the dust getting everywhere.
1: That part. Yeah. The weather's been a little
0: yucky. Yeah.
1: So in our carport, like if there's a big storm, we just get leaves everywhere.
0: At my old neighbour where we used to live, I had to teach my neighbour how to use a leaf blower. Because he used to blow into the wind, so it just blow all the way back. It's like, bro, you got to blow with the wind.
1: Oh, this is good to know because if I use it today.
0: Yeah, you got to blow whatever way the wind's blowing, you blow it with the wind.
2: Which cash converters did you go to?
0: Henderson.
2: Are there, is it like United Video and Video Easy? They don't exist anymore except in West Auckland? Because I've never seen another cash converters with dollar dealers.
0: Because the Pukekohe one shut down.
2: Wow.
0: Yeah. My father-in-law.
1: The more you know.
0: Yeah.
2: It's a sad day, man.
0: Was really sad about it.
2: Yeah. Sad day.
0: Great place to get tools. All right. Terror Squad's in now. Here's Lean Back. It's My FM. Ow!

0: It is my, the hottest hip hop in R&B. That right there, Nina Bad. I'm Brent Fires. That is the last song we're playing today, guys. And that brings us to the end of our first show, all back together.
1: Hey, proud of you, Faye.
0: Proud of you.
1: Man. You didn't go too rogue today. You stayed on the path.
2: I was just trying to talk today.
0: Why? What do you mean?
2: Oh, I don't know. You know, when you're not, when you haven't been in this seat or like just on the radio for a minute, you know, you got to start talking in headlines again.
0: Yeah,
2: you
0: know, true.
2: When you're with your missus, you just kick back. There's no time.
0: Yeah.
2: You just chat.
0: Yeah, life is like a podcast.
2: It is.
1: Yeah. I sometimes feel like when I'm talking to Bailey, I'm stuttering.
2: Why?
1: I'm nervous.
0: No.
2: Shut up. Sorry. He still gives me that feeling.
0: All right, Stormy's up next. Have the best day, guys. Catch you tomorrow. See.
3: 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Post Malone is back in Aotearoa for his big-ass world tour. Now they always say congratulations.
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0: Almeen, that one is Honor here on my, your home of the hottest hip hop and R&B. 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
0: Oh, it is a pleasure to be back in this seat at the very least. Been covering for Fame on the My Morning Crew for the last 3 weeks. And I tell you, none are more happy than he is back than me because I got my sleep in. Now, something you need to chuck into the calendar, at least for today, at some point. Could I be playing a back-to-back Chris Brown Usher track? You never know. That's why I would say, don't change the station, because we want to get you into the draw to send you to New York City to see Chris Brown and Usher perform live at MetLife Stadium. You'll become our official My Reporter at the show. Back-to-back tracks that can play at any order. We've got your flights, we've got your ACOM, we've got your GA tickets and $1,500 cash. If you are the first person through on 0800-WIN-MY, we'll get you into the draw. So far, we've got two people. There's still plenty of chances to claim your spot. Text R&B to 463 for all the deets, T's and C's apply. On the way, we've got some T-Ice and Chris Brown in the mix with Jordan with a Y. Here's Doja Cat. Get into it. Yeah.

0: Inside the Māori with Te Māngai Pāho.
1: Kia ora, this is Jordan with a Y. I'm from Whangaroa in Samoa. This is mine and Chase Wood's new track, Dancing Gets To. It's a fun one, so get into it. You're

Jordan with the Y and Chase Woods, Dance and Gets To, here on My Yarn with the hottest of pop in R&B. Just a couple of sporting results from the weekend. Starting with Super Rugby. I'm only so just deflated by that is the fact that I'm a Blues fan and we got our hiding. Which a good thing is we get another chance because I think it's the three teams that won go through and then the next best loser, which was the Blues. Everyone else got hidings over the weekend as well. Which means there is a home semi-final for the Hurricanes this weekend, 13th of June, 7:05. It's an all New Zealand affair. And then the Crusaders up against the Chiefs on Friday as well. Plus the Wires had a win. If you consider that the bye team is someone that you take on, there's another 2 points for the Wilds as well. Coming up after the break, we've got your throwback duties on the way, the likes of

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R&B. It is your mate Eggs here with Storm. 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Make sure you get yourself into the draw on the way in your throwback. We've got Kanye West and Craig David in the mix as well. This is a throwy. Everybody figure out your harmonies. What am I going to do? I'm going to take the lead. I'm going to be bothered thinking. Here's Spawn Breezy. Don't let go. It is your My Days here with Storm. What a night.

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0: R&B, revving up your throwback 30s. Coming up after the break, I can see that we've got some Kendrick Lamar. I can also see that this guy's got a song up after the break. The Tikanga Nau E Whānau. If you hear a Chris Brown song and then an Usher song or vice versa, be the first one to call through Orange Win Mine. We could be sending you to New York and you into the draw. Is that going to happen? You'll know in about 3.5 minutes. Here am I.
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0: Jake One with Tipsy here on Maya, your home of the hottest hip-hop and R&B. Only about three songs ago, we played some Chris Brown, and you're probably hoping for another song from this guy to play straight afterwards. A little bit of Usher, unfortunately, that wasn't the go. I've got Dominic joining us here on the phone lines. Hey, Dominic, hey. As you can probably hear, there's no Usher song after that one, Chief, but you were there. You were there with us, man.
1: I was there. I'm trying to get it out straight up.
0: My brother, just keep listening, okay?
1: I will.
0: All right, bro, good luck. All right. He's like, yeah, I didn't win. All right, so still more chances, Farno, for you to get into the draw to see Chris Brown and Usher. If ever you hear one song of theirs plays, hoping that the next one is either going to be from the other artist, but the first one to call through, 0800-WIN-MYO, get you into the draw to send you off to New York to see Chris Brown and Usher live at MetLife. Text R&B to 463. Here's the latest from Bruno Mars.

0: Rimmer, teaming up for Second Hand here on My, your home of the hottest hip-hop and R&B. What's literally, like, crazy to me, he might already be in the country, but Leon Thomas is performing up here in Tamaki Makaurau at Town Hall. So for those of you who haven't got tickets, there are still some available. You can go to my.rover.nz. They're starting at about $90. But say you wanted to fly up, you're doing a last minute trip up to catch Leon Thomas from, say, Wellington to Tamaki Makaurau. Just to put things into perspective for you, I know I've got the best bit because I am in Auckland at the moment, but I could see like flights for Leon Thomas if you were just getting a seat. It's like they know. $370 as we're kind of where it's starting at. So would love to have you up here in Tamaki Makaurau to see Leon Thomas. Deep drop at my.rover.nz. After the break, LMA and TI. 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
1: Mariah Carey. It's beautiful. 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And it kicks off this Wednesday. We've got a few more passes to give away. 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Cheers to Novus Glass. They've got branches nationwide. Just drop in and show them your crack. Oh. Chris Brown, Leon Thomas, who's potentially in the country at the moment, makes you wonder what song could be following. Oh, I hope it's something good for you, my whānau. Anyway, here's Fallen, Chris Brown, Leon Thomas, here am I.

0: Olivia Dean with a couple minutes. It is your My Days, thanks to Skills Trade. If you've got an apprentice, Skills Trade's training delivers electrical and PGD apprentice training nationwide. 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
0: 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Congratulations, my brother Ethan. We're getting you hooked up today, man.
15: Oh, thank you so much.
0: 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If you were to pick like one item off the bat, what are you going to buy?
15: I'll probably go with that teriyaki bowl.
0: Ooh, point nose ball. I was thinking you're going to go wicket wing or zinger, but you went for the teriyaki ball. I love that. Well, congratulations, Pruss. We'll handle that. That $50 voucher will help cover it. All right, okay, bro?
8: Sweetheart, thank you for that.
0: You're welcome, Ethan. And if you are driving around, you're going to pop into KFC. Why not try the new Gonawana meal box for just $14.99? We're pleased with the best right now. We've got DJ Severe taking over for the KFC lunchtime mix. Here am I.